ZM's Friday Jams. Actually, Tupac, I think one of a maybe ex-lover, ex-girlfriend is getting rinsed for Friday Oki. Still going ahead today with Brian Clint after 3 o'clock. But you know who else who knows how to party? Is these guys coming to the country. If you want to take our last double pass to Empire of the Sun, you need a 0800 dial ZM call through right now. Their show in February, we'll be hooking you up with our last double pass right here on ZM.

0: absolutely rage into ZM's Friday Jams. Keep those shout outs and requests coming through. 9696, it's Linkin Park linking up you and our last double pass.
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0: Instant mood boost with these guys. Empire of the Sun, February 2027 in Tāmaki Makaurau. Ticketmaster.co.nz if you'd like to take our last double pass. Let's go all the way down to Gore. Jordan.
2: Hi, how are you?
0: I'm well, thanks. I asked you what's the best thing to get up to in Gore on a weekend and you said...
2: getting out of it. I feel really bad now.
0: No, I think I'd say the same thing about my hometown sometimes too. Getting out of it, which we will do in Auckland in February for these guys. How does that sound with a double pass?
2: That sounds incredible. Thank you so much.
0: That's right. Do you actually have anything planned this weekend?
2: I have to go with my partner to pick up his jet ski. That's about as interesting as my weekend's going to be.
0: I mean, that also leads to having a jet ski, which is super exciting.
2: Yeah, you gotta get a good partner with a jet ski, because now I can just ride around on it without having to pay for it.
0: I've been saying that I need to find a good partner with a jet ski. Jordan, well done, our last double pass to Empire of the Sun on ZM's Friday Jams. It's the

dragon jokes. CDM's Friday Jams with Brooke. Your weekend plans, we could be dragging them out, actually. $5,000 still to be won with ZM's Deal or Reveal back. 4 o'clock with Brie and Clinton Savo. There is a 1 in 11 chance of you getting that. There's 11 cases left. You're going to pick one of them. 1 in 11 chance of you pulling that $5,000 this Savo at 4 o'clock. So

0: Make sure you join them. Can't ignore it on 9696. You want Riri. Which Riri? We'll get you to decide next on.
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4: 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That's
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0: Jazz, All American Rejects on ZM's Friday Jams. Maggie, how's the painting going in Dunners?
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0: When are you planning on wrapping up today?
1: Maybe about 4:30.
0: Sounds bloody good to me. Riri, track-wise, which one are you wanting?
1: Breaking Dishes, please.
0: Perfect. Hey, we'll chuck that on in the next 10 for you, Maggie.
1: Thank you so much. Appreciate it.
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It's Maggie's request for Riri right here on ZM's Friday Jams on 9696. People want more. Paramore post Hayley Williams coming to Aotearoa for Laneway, headlining along the lights of Slater, Adela, Kim Petras. You can win your

0: Way to Laneway, get your hands on some of the first double passes up on ZM Instagram, Facebook, comment to win. 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

It's your Lady Marmalade on Zim's Friday Jams with Brooke. A lot of these in the workout playlist, and I can say the only thing worse than a white person clapping after a plane lands I saw this morning at my spin class, and that's a white person clapping after spin class. It's the same energy. I won't stand for it on Zim's Friday Jams.

0: ever since off campus. It was always going to have a big jump when it came to Halloween. J-Lo, Pitbull on the floor. So many people are going to be going in her or trying to emulate her green dress. Pitbull, he's a classic. A lot of people are going to go as Top Gun as well. If you're like stumped for Halloween costumes, don't forget Bree's bright idea.
1: So one year I went dressed as a lamp. And it's so easy. You just go to like IKEA or like a furniture store, like Kmart. You buy a big lampshade, like a big one.
2: Yeah.
0: I like it because it's not wasteful either, because you'll get like the lampshade afterwards, but also, hello, Halloween costume.
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0: Executives Friday Gems with Brooke Mitch. What are you up to for the weekend? Anything exciting?
1: Just hanging out, chilling out.
0: Nice. I heard a rumor that you were giving some really good, you know, what's on site today.
1: Oh, yeah. Do you want to hear one?
0: I'd really like to hear one, Mitch.
1: Are you ready?
0: I'm ready. Yeah, that was good. Epic. Thanks, Mitch. Have a good weekend.

0: A send-off from 660. Brian Clinton joining you after 3 o'clock. What did we learn today? That's the most important thing. Also just learned that Ticketek on Instagram have released a couple more tickets for Olivia Dean, who's performing 17th of October. So if you missed out, Ticketek on Instagram for Auckland. I think run in selling like hotcakes. Otherwise, we learned today on the show that eating sardines is like eating Botox, like in a good way, like it's like edible Botox for you. 24 Jump Street is a thing next year. Most importantly, we learned that $5,000 is still up for grabs with ZM's Deal or Reveal. We're going to play again at 4 o'clock with Brian Clint. You have a 1 in 11 chances of picking the briefcase that has $5,000 on it. Okay? 4 o'clock. Have a great weekend wherever you are. What are you getting up to? Mwah! Bye!
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11: A New Zealand Transport Agency Waka Kotahi Roadworks update. From this Sunday through until Thursday the 15th of October, State Highway 1 Wellington Urban Motorway southbound will be closed nightly from 9 p.m. till 4:30 a.m. for maintenance. The road closures are Sunday to Thursday nights only, with the motorway fully open Friday and Saturday nights. Detours for State Highway 1 and 2 traffic will be via Hutt Road and the Keys. Find out more at nzta.govt.nz/urban-closures.
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20: In this update, police and forensic teams are carrying out a scene examination in Lynwood in Christchurch as the search continues for a 21-year-old.

0: missing for nearly a month. Braden Hepworth was last seen on September 3rd. Psychology organisations are holding an event to apologise to Māori for the harm caused by racism within the discipline. It'll involve the New Zealand Psychological Society and the New Zealand College of Clinical Psychologists. National's taking aim at the energy market, striving to make it more competitive. If re-elected, it's pledging to tackle lines charges and let households and businesses with solar or battery sell to any power company. Drilling has begun in the search for geothermal sources to expand Top Energy's Ngāwhā power station in the far north. An investigation is underway in Tennessee after two failed attempts to execute a death row inmate by lethal injection. That's news.
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0: the girls are on for a Friday. That's the vibe.
1: We've been to the pub.
0: Yep.
1: And we're perfectly
0: eliminate.
1: Good. Yep. Had lemonade and we're good to go.
0: The girls are on for Friday vibes.
1: We sure are.
0: Friday jams still.
1: Yes.
0: Is it till 5 o'clock, Claude? Friday jams? How bloody good.
1: Beautiful stuff. Beautiful stuff.
0: Not to mention other stuff we've got coming up in the show. Deal or reveal, more money at 4 o'clock. BP rewards, that's at 5 o'clock. But the one everyone's talking about. Ellie Harwood's first attempt at Friday Oki.
1: I don't think we're all talking about this.
0: Do we have a little clip of the song?
1: Oh, that's a great question, Bree. Let me just pad for time as I look on this screen
0: here. I'm sure
1: here.
0: Producer Claudia will be all over it.
1: There probably is.
0: So a little bit of background.
1: Yep.
0: Obviously, you know me and my singing capabilities. Awful. Clint's awful.
1: No, you're not.
0: That's what makes the segment so fun. Ellie Harwood, on the other hand, very musically gifted, and today we're both going to be tackling this one from Madonna.
1: I'm hung up on you. You were actually in tune there.
0: Well done. I didn't do that in the booth. That was a fluke. She won Best Artist at the VMAs this week, so we decided to pay homage to Madonna. And you'll hear that at 5 o'clock. An actual treat for people these days.
1: What, hearing someone that can actually sing?
0: Yeah. Like, it'll be an actual treat Friday Oki. Well, half of it will be.
1: Yeah. I mean, I haven't heard it. I don't know how I did. I don't know if I nailed it or not.
0: Mate,
1: I'm insecure.
0: Stop trying to play it down. You know that is one of your talents. I'm so excited to hear it.
1: Okay.
0: It'll be nice to hear someone who can actually sing for once. So Friday Oki, that's just after 5 o'clock. But let's do tradie versus lady, shall we?
1: Yes. Call 0800-DIAL-ZM right now if you want to play. The tradies are winning still by quite a lot, aren't they?
0: Yes, they are. $50 you could win for a Friday headed into the weekend. And we'll play with you after this Friday jam. Nelly Furtado, Promiscuous, on ZM with Bree and Clint. Ellie, filling it.

on ZM. We've just had an influx of ladies fill the lines. Apparently our milkshakes aren't out, and now they are. So, fellas, if you are a tradie, we'd love you to call now 0800-DIAL-ZM. You could win $50 cash, and we'll play with you after the new one from Dominique Fike, Baby Doll on ZM with Brian Clint.

0: And it's our last game for the week of Tradie versus Lady.
1: This is the main event.
2: Tradie versus Lady.
0: I just saw a clip of that woman that went viral this week because she was at the Jason Derulo concert and she was the one up on stage and she killed it.
3: I've heard so much about it.
0: Crushed it.
3: Amazing.
0: Like, was better than any of the dancers on stage. I was like, she's amazing. I was like, she must have practiced, like, heaps for this.
3: Yeah.
0: Knowing that she might get picked. Nah. Apparently, they picked her out, and then they taught her the dance, like, just before she went on the stage.
3: That's amazing.
0: Outrageous. Legend. Some people are so talented.
3: They are.
0: Hey, Tradie versus Lady. The tradies are running away with this thing. They're on 88 points for the year. The ladies trailing behind. They're on 76.
3: Yes. So let's welcome to the show. He is 43 years old. He's from Christchurch, and today he's got his son on site at work. Hello, Steve. Welcome to the show.
0: G'day, Steve.
4: Hello. How are you?
0: Good, mate. What's your son's name?
4: Sam.
0: Oh, shout out to Sam.
3: Hello, Sam.
0: Sam is allowed to help you in this game, Steve, okay?
4: Okay, all right, Sam, you're on too.
0: That is allowed. Let's see who you'll be facing.
3: All right, she's from Auckland. She's 39 and is a professional drug dealer, a.k.a. pharmacist. Welcome to the show, Linda.
5: Hello, hello. How's everyone going?
0: Hi, Linda. I have never thought about the fact that pharmacists are technically professional drug dealers.
3: Either.
5: Well, hopefully in a legal way, legally and professionally.
3: Yes, of course. Moderated, regulated, yeah.
0: 100%.
3: Nice. Love your
0: all
3: work.
0: All the things, Linda, all the things. Hey, guys, here's the rules. Steve, your buzzer is Tradie. Linda, your buzzer is Lady. When you think you know the answer, yell out. If you get three correct, we will give you the $50 and the win. We ready?
4: Ready.
5: Oh, thank you.
0: All right, guys, here we go. Best of luck. Question number one. Name the fictional character that Meryl Streep plays in the movie The Devil Wears Prada.
3: Oh.
0: No Devil Wears Prada's fans.
4: No.
0: Okay. We'll Fair buzz enough. You out. No one's seen Devil Wears Prada.
4: No, I haven't. No.
0: Miranda Priestley is the fictional character we were looking for. Modelled off Anna Wintour, actually.
3: Oh, yes.
0: We move on to question two. Name one of the NRL teams that will battle it out this weekend. Brady. Yes, Steve.
4: The Knights.
0: The Knights will take on the Roosters this weekend in the NRL Grand Final. One to the tradies. Question number three. Buzz in when you can tell me who sings this song. Linda.
5: Lady Gaga.
0: It is Lady Gaga. Well done. We are all tied up. One apiece. Question number four. Who wrote The Pride and the Prejudice?
5: Lady.
4: Give me an answer.
0: Yes, Linda.
5: Oh, sorry. Was it Lady?
0: Yeah. Yes.
5: I'm going to take a stab. Jane Austen.
0: Oh. It is Jane Austen.
3: Well done.
0: Two to the ladies, one to the tradies. You need this one here, Steve, to keep yourselves in it. Question number five. What is celebrated on the 31st of October every year?
4: Tradie.
0: Yes, Steve.
4: Halloween.
0: Halloween. We are all tied up here in the six. What a game. Ooh. Here we go, guys. This is for the win. In maths, what are the first three numbers of pi?
5: Lady.
4: Tradie.
0: Linda just got in.
5: 3.14. She's a lady.
0: She's a lady. I'll tell you what, that was a tight old game.
3: It was.
0: Linda just pipped you at the post, Steve, unfortunately.
4: Well done.
0: Call back anytime and play again, Steve. We'd love to have you on. Linda, $50 and a win for the ladies coming your way. Well done.
5: Amazing. Thank you.
0: No worries at all. I would have no idea.
3: What's that?
0: The first three letters of... Like, I know it's three.
3: Yeah. I think I know the first three and that's it.
0: I would have said 3.15. I don't know why.
3: Oh, okay.
0: Yeah.
3: No, so it's 3.14. So when you need to use that knowledge any time in your life, there it is. It's so helpful. I've used it so many times in my life.
0: All of my math stuff I learned at school, I've used many times.
3: Same. You know what they always used to say? They won't have a calculator in your back pocket. Well, guess what? I do. It's called a cell phone.
0: There you go. Hey, next on the show, we're going to talk about harmless conspiracy theories. If there's any you guys have, we'd love to hear from you. Text us on 9696 and we'll get into those after Natasha Bedingfield. These words, another Friday jam on ZM with Brian Clint.

0: I beat you there. Girl, you know I got you. Us, trust, a couple things I can't spell without you. Now we on top of the world, cause that's just how we do. Used to tell me sky's the limit, now the sky's our point of view. Man, we stepping out like, whoa,
1: oh God.
0: Cameras point and shoot. Ask me what's my best side, I stand back and point at you. You, the one that I argue with. Feel like I need a new girl to be bothered with. But the grass ain't always greener on the other side.

0: As Long As You Love Me on ZM with Brian Clint, Ellie Harwood filling in, and you were talking about conspiracy theories that are harmless.
1: Yes, not the big ones. We're just talking about fun, lighthearted, harmless conspiracy theories that you might have.
0: I love a big conspiracy
1: theory. I mean, same. Yeah. But we'll rein it in today.
0: Let's talk about the moon landing after.
1: I was on Threads last night, Brie. You've learnt this week that I peruse Threads.
0: I said to you, I was like, oh, you know how like no one uses Threads? And you were like, what? I'm on Threads all the time.
1: Yeah, I am. And I wasn't originally. But then I randomly found it recently and I quite like it because it's small, digestible bits of text that I can read.
0: Right, we don't need the full life story.
1: Okay, fair enough. But I saw a thread last night and someone asked, if you have a conspiracy theory about something completely harmless, the floor is yours.
0: Ooh, I like it.
1: Ooh, fun. What are they? So I'm going to read a few.
0: Okay.
1: And we can discuss whether we think these have actually got some legs or not.
0: All right.
1: First one I saw, lost socks. You know how you always lose them in the washing machine.
0: God, my mum's the worst. She doesn't have a matching pair in her wardrobe.
1: Really?
0: Nah.
1: She just missed. Yeah, I do that too, to be honest. Just
0: you
1: little mismatching.
0: You do that?
1: Yeah. Yeah. No, I mean, not really sees it, do they? Nah, they do, actually.
0: People see it.
1: They do. Lost socks reincarnate into Tupperware lids when we're not looking. Imagine. You know, you always end up with more?
0: Yeah, why is there always more Tupperware lids?
1: I know, and then no socks.
0: Yeah.
1: So there you go. I thought that could have some legs. There's also another harmless conspiracy theory here that someone's mentioned. Birds that land on power lines are actually spy drones recharging. Ooh, oogly boogly. Ooh.
0: What was it? We always got told as kids that if you're touching two of the power lines at once, you get electrocuted.
1: Oh, is that what you were told?
0: Yeah.
1: Really?
0: Yeah.
1: I mean, I don't even know if I...
0: And that's why birds, you know, when they sit on a power line, because they're just on one...
1: Oh.
0: They don't get electrocuted.
1: Oh, really?
0: Yeah.
1: But if they had a long enough, like, leg or legs, that if they split the
0: splits.
1: Let's
0: say they, for some reason, they tried to fly through and their wings touched each one.
1: Oh, they'd be gone.
0: That's what we got told as kids.
1: Oh, risky business for the birds there. Another harmless conspiracy theory that I read last night. T-Rex arms aren't actually arms. They're dragon wings, but the cartilage decayed over centuries and left those little arms. Look, again, these are conspiracy theories.
0: What?
1: But you know how, like, T-Rexes have, like, little arms?
0: Yeah, tiny little arms.
1: Tiny arms. Imagine if they were actually wings, but because of, like, fossils not kind of retaining the wings. What if those were wings? Because if you look at their skeletons, they look like chickens, but they look like big chickens.
0: True.
1: You know, like, did they have wings?
0: I see what you're saying.
1: Were they actually little arms? Because those little arms look pretty impractical. Like, what did they use those for? Exactly. So maybe. They were wings.
0: Buzzy G.
1: There's another one here, another harmless conspiracy theory. Our digestive system knows when we're close to a familiar toilet. At first you're fine and then bam, gotta poo.
0: Yep, I believe it.
1: Yep, me too. And then one more here. Cereal companies haven't evolved to ziplocking their bags because they want the cereal to go bad so that we buy more.
0: That's not a conspiracy theory. That's 100%.
1: That's true.
0: Exactly what it is.
1: I agree, actually.
0: Same with a lot of things.
1: Yeah.
0: Like Kruskets. How have you not bloody invented a thing to ziplock a Kruskets?
1: Because they can go quite stale quite quick.
0: They've already got that stale tendency about them.

0: Yeah, I know. You can't leave them for 1 second with some oxygen, otherwise.
1: Boom.
0: Yeah, boom. Stale as.
2: I will purposely buy things that have, like, resealable stuff on them now over other things.
0: Yeah, fair enough.
2: Because I'm like...
0: It's just wasteful otherwise.
2: Yeah.
0: Even the plastic that we're wasting, you know, chucking them out and mm-hmm. and then the food wastage, and with the cost of living at the moment, you know, you've got to bloody save where you can.
2: You've got to think about these
0: you
2: things.
0: You do. But I was kind of thinking, do people listening, do you have a harmless conspiracy theory?
2: I like it.
0: Nothing heavy, nothing too crazy, but like just something that's harmless where you think, I've got a theory on this and I reckon this could have some legs.
2: Mm.
0: I want you to call up 0800 dials NM or 9696 on the text machine. What's your harmless conspiracy theory?
2: Like, the more chapstick you use, the more you need it.
0: Yeah. That's actually possibly... Do you reckon that's kind of half fact?
2: I reckon it's quite true.
0: Yeah, like, you kind of rely on it eventually, eh?
2: Yeah. Like, yeah. Your lips become, you know...
0: Yeah.
2: Just fiends for it. They're like, oh, I need my chapstick now.
0: Yeah, that's true.
2: All right, 0800 dials it in, or you can text us on 9696 with your harmless conspiracy theories. Another Friday jam for you. This is Taylor Swift, Love Story. Taylor's Version on ZM with Brian Clint, Ellie Harwood filling in for the week.

0: My Body Isn't Ready on ZM with Bree and Clint. Ellie Harwood filling in, and we're just discussing harmless conspiracy theories.
1: Yeah, I love myself a little bit of a harmless, like, theory about something.
0: I feel like it makes your brain think
1: exactly
0: in places where it normally wouldn't.
1: Exactly right. It just opens up a little neural pathway to go, ooh, should I go down that pathway? And then maybe you will end up in a rabbit hole.
0: Yeah, you found a thread where people are just adding theirs in.
1: Yeah, and because I love threads. And there's quite a few here that just made me laugh. And so we're asking you to call us up or text us on 9696. Are there any harmless conspiracy theories that you have?
0: There's a few coming through on the text machine. This one is quite buzzy. It says, dogs think that we need their poo to make chocolate. They always see us picking up their poo and we never give them chocolate, so they think we need it to live.
1: That is convoluted, but I can see where you're coming from, though.
0: Mate, it's not 420 yet. Holy smokes. What about this? Certain political parties pay people to drive slow and hold up traffic so people want more roads built.
1: Oh, that's interesting.
0: No, I think there's just infuriating drivers on the roads,
1: yeah,
0: I think
1: that's true, yeah.
0: Yeah.
1: There's another one here talking about seedless fruit at supermarkets.
0: Seedless fruit.
1: They're theorising that seedless fruit is now at supermarkets more and more so that they can control how much we can or can't grow at home.
0: Mm.
1: So they're taking our seeds away, so we have to rely on the big supermarkets. What do you reckon, Bri? You come from an apple farm. What's your theory on that?

0: Oh, it's pretty difficult to grow like a tree or a plant from seeds.
1: Yeah.
0: Like from fruit that you're eating at home. Like it is pretty difficult. And a lot of the time, if you do end up growing a bush or a tree or whatever, they don't grow fruit.
1: Right. Okay. So it's quite hard.
0: There's a lot of science behind growing
1: fruit trees.
0: And I mean, we can still go to the plant shop and buy some seeds.
1: That's true, actually. But I guess, they're trying to theorize that.
0: But I do like where they're going.
1: Yeah,
0: like,
1: same.
0: I do understand why they would think that. And potentially it could be true. I don't know.
1: Who knows?
0: Who bloody knows?
1: There's another one here. Someone said, David Attenborough is really God. He finally got upset enough about things. He made being an unnoticed or underappreciated that he came down, started making documentaries for us to marvel at the things he created without being distracted by his real self. I think that's got some legs.
0: God, I love David Attenborough.
1: Same.
0: He'd be a great God.
1: He would, actually.
0: You know?
1: Well, maybe he is. This is what this person's saying. Maybe he is God.
0: Someone else said, my theory is that bed shops are for money laundering. They are always opening new stores, but they're always empty.
1: Do you remember we'll go and sleep in there? Maybe they're like secret little... Well, they should be good. They should make those little like secret hotels for people that need a little place to sleep, you know?
0: A little kip.
1: Yeah, if they're just sitting there doing nothing.
0: Why not?
1: Why not?
0: Why bloody not? Danica's called through on 0800 Dials at M. Hi, Danica.
2: How you doing, Brett?
0: Good, mate. What's your conspiracy theory that's harmless?
2: Well, I think the Clints have been planted in radio because I never met a Clint except there's one or two on a competing radio station.
0: You know what?
1: So true.
0: You're dead right. What are the odds of that?
1: I know. And I don't think I've met another Clint either, apart from the ones I've met, which are those two.
0: Yeah,
1: and
2: maybe it's not even their real names. Maybe it's something they've made up for radio.
0: Dun, dun, dun.
1: Well,
0: our Clint, the Clint who works here, his real name's Clinton, but he rebranded when he went to radio school. He goes, I can pull off the name Clint.
1: Yeah, Clint.
0: Yeah. So you're onto something, Danica. You're onto something.
1: You are. Thank you for your call, Danica.
0: Thanks, mate. Appreciate it. I love hearing how people's brains work.
1: Yeah, same. And that Clint one's really got me because I've also had that same thought before and gone, what are the chances?
0: What are the bloody chances?
1: And who would call them Child Clint?
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7: 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You know

0: genuine pony, and it just finishes like that.
1: That's really abrupt, isn't it?
0: Very abrupt. We were having a good time in the studio.
1: We were. Those hats were Friday moving.
0: Look out. Give, yeah. give us your little growl that you were doing.
1: Oh, jump on down.
0: Very good.
1: Is it good? Yeah, thank you. Okay.
0: Very nice. Very nice indeed. As you can see, Ellie Harwood has been filling in for the week. And something that I know about you is you're fascinated by the human brain.
1: Oh, so much. Give it to me. Oh,
0: you just love it. Anything about the human brain and how our brains work?
1: Fascinated.
0: You're into it.
1: Yeah, my special interest, 100%.
0: Which I feel like I'm a bit the same. Yeah. Not as much as you, but I saw this and I knew you would love it. But it's the guy who wrote the very famous book, The Art of Not Giving a...
1: Yeah.
0: His name's Mark Manson, and he is a genius.
1: Mm.
0: And he studies all things, you know, about the human brain and how our brains work. And he posted this video where he was talking about the five universal laws of life. And if you understand these five laws, he believes 90% of your problems will go away.
1: Oh, are you about to fix my life?
0: Maybe.
1: Oh, my goodness.
0: Maybe.
1: Yeah, give it to me.
0: Let's start off with the law that I feel like is the most famous. Everyone talks about it. Most people know it, mm-hmm. which is Murphy's Law.
2: First law is Murphy's Law. Murphy's Law says that anything that can go wrong eventually will go wrong. This sounds like pessimism, but it's also just reality.
1: Hmm. Wow, that's quite humbling, dark. Actually.
0: Dark.
1: Yeah. I thought I was being, you know, oh, be more optimistic, but he's saying, no, you're probably right. Probably will go wrong.
0: And
1: sweet.
0: Your brain's probably working in a way where eventually, I mean, not good to hear from someone like me who has a lot of anxiety.
1: Yeah.
0: But yeah, that's what Murphy's Law is.
1: Yeah. Yeah, well, I think anxiety is actually a way of, like, you trying to protect yourself, sort of. Like, you're trying to predict things to just keep yourself safe.
0: To soften the blow.
1: Exactly.
0: Yeah.
1: Yeah.
0: Okay, these laws, I believe you may have heard of some of them, but you may have never heard of any of them. The next one is Kidlin's Law.
2: Law number two, Kidlin's Law. If you can write the problem down clearly, you've already solved half of it. Most people don't have complicated lives, they just haven't clarified what the problems are.
1: I would agree with this, actually. I have
0: genius.
1: Many times I have, my head's like, I'm
0: you
1: so
0: catastrophize
1: panicked.
0: It.
1: Yeah, completely. And then I'll write some stuff down. I'm like, oh, that's actually quite easy.
0: I just got to do this and then I'll do that and then problem solved.
1: Yeah, it's fine.
0: Yeah,
1: that's a good one.
0: So it's a great one. Next one is Wilson's Law.
2: Number three, Wilson's Law. If you put value and intelligence first, the money will show up as a side effect. If you put money first, then you usually sacrifice the things that would have made you valuable in the first place.
1: Oh, I could not agree more with this. This is my main thing is, like, if you want to start a podcast or anything, mm-hmm. it has to come from passion. It has to come from giving value. It can't be because you just want to make a quick buck. It has to come from the real heart. Love that one.
0: Do things for the right reasons and the money will eventually come.
1: Exactly.
0: The next one, Falkland's Law.
2: Number four. Falkland's Law. When you don't have to make a decision, don't make one. You create anxiety when you demand answers too early.
1: Oh, yeah. Did you just see my breath go? Because I get decision paralysis and I hate decisions anyway.
0: So why make a decision unless you really have to?
1: That's very true. Like, take the pressure off. Mm. Do you have to decide right now?
0: No, you don't.
1: No.
0: So why are you stressing yourself out?
1: Beautiful.
0: And the last one is Gilbert's Law.
2: And number five, Gilbert's Law. Most conflict is caused by unspoken problems. So problem solve by speaking up.
1: Oh, very true as well. I think, and it's a communication issue too. I sometimes forget that people can't actually read my mind, and I think I'm communicating it properly, but I'm probably not.
0: Uh-huh.
1: It's very true.
0: 100%. I'm such a big advocate for just getting stuff out in the open.
1: Yeah.
0: Like up front, just let's talk it out.
1: Yeah.
0: And then we can all move past it.
1: Exactly. And if you struggle with talking, you can always write it down as well. Like, you can communicate in different ways. You don't always have to talk. But if you just need to write it down, send them a little letter and say, I'd prefer to send this way. You know, am I just giving a counselling session now?
0: No way. Wait, hold on. I'm just going to
1: You want to write something down?
0: Ellie, please stop burping and farting in the studio. Okay, thank you.
1: Okay, I've got one back. Hi, Bree. Straight back at you.
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6: Summer to see, Wellington's 4x4 camp and outdoor show. And citybound from the airport, slow approaching Evans Bay Parade, then moderate to heavy through the Mount Vic and Aris tunnels.

0: Highway 2, light to moderate flows between the Nauranga Interchange and Petone, but then heavy from Manor Park to the Moonshine Bridge and Eastern Hutt Road, moderate to heavy northbound approaching Ferguson Drive. Don't miss Summer to See this weekend at Brewtown. Door sales available, and that's Time Saver Traffic.
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16: Cloudy and northerly winds across Te Whanganui, Atara. We've got 8 overnight. Tomorrow, Saturday, rain in the morning, clearing into the afternoon. A high of 13.
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17: In this update, police have cordoned off a property in the Christchurch suburb of Lynwood as the search for a missing 21-year-old continues. Braden Hepworth was last seen on September 3rd. Nationals taking aim at the energy market, striving to make it more competitive. If re-elected, it's pledging to tackle lines charges and let households and businesses with solar or batteries sell to any power company. Meanwhile, the Prime Minister says New Zealand upholds its international obligations and it's disingenuous to suggest otherwise. A Dutch environmental group has lodged a complaint with the European Commission accusing New Zealand of breaching climate change promises. A water metering trial that could save more than 5 million litres of water a year is moving on to the next stage in Hamilton. An earlier pilot program of 200 properties identified leaks at almost 1 in 5. That's news.
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4: Oh yeah, here we go.

0: Deal or reveal, we want to give you guys the most money possible. Banker Claude, however, doesn't want to do that.
1: No.
2: Do you? Got my laser back on today.
0: You
2: How
0: do.
2: How does it make you feel?
0: Scared.
1: Yeah, I'm scared.
0: A little bit scared.
1: Yeah, I'm terrified.
2: I mean business today.
0: But we are here to support you, Jenna. Hello.
3: Hey. Hi.
0: Jenna, what do you need some money for at the moment? Everything?
3: Yeah, pretty much everything in my life.
0: Is there one thing in particular you really need a cash injection?
3: It would actually be nice for school holidays to take the kids out.
0: I hear you on that. Yeah. I hear you. Okay, well, Jenna, the first bit of business we need to attend to is what case would you like?
3: We're definitely going to go with number 11. My mum just decided she's going to call me right at the second.
0: Oh, so okay.
3: Ignore her.
0: Hey, mum, I'm on the radio right now. Can I call you back?
3: Sorry, mum. Call you back in a minute.
0: Okay, case 11, legs 11. It is available, and I'll grab it for you right now.
1: Okay, she's grabbing it. And we're going to go over to old Banker Claude over there.
0: For negotiations, over to you, Banker Claude.
2: Hi, Jenna. How are you?
3: Hey, I'm good, thanks.
2: Good. How did you pick number 11?
3: Actually, my friend was on the other day on Tuesday, and she was just talking to me saying, it's nearly 4 o'clock, jump on, set him and go ring up. Go for case 11. I was like, okay, we're all going for 11 then.
0: Okay.
2: Interesting. So you're all agreed on number 11?
3: Yeah.
2: Okay.
0: Is it lucky for you, Jenna?
3: I gather it must be a lucky number then.
2: Okay. It's just a neat number. Got a bit of symmetry going on.
1: True.
2: Nice.
1: Yeah. Agreed.
0: Yeah, it is quite sexy. Somewhere 11, in the middle. Isn't it?
2: Okay, Jenna, for case number 11, I will offer you $11.
3: No, thank you.
2: Okay.
0: Go the reveal.
2: That was a very quick no.
0: Yeah. Go the reveal,
2: that was a
0: Jenna.
2: Deal. Okay, so no $11 then. How about we could do $611?
0: Wow. Wow, that was a huge jump.
2: Huge jump.
3: My daughter's hitting me in the shoulder at the moment.
0: That's such a big jump from $11 to $611. I don't know if Banker Claude has offered $600 and above all week.
1: She might have done $650, but
2: I did do $650.
1: But that was rare, though.
0: That was rogue.
1: Yeah,
2: $611's nice.
0: $611 is a nice number.
3: I feel like number 11's a good lucky number.
1: Okay,
2: you didn't want my $11, so clearly it doesn't mean that much.
3: No.
0: Okay, so Jenna, $611, it's a decent amount of money. Do you want to take the money or do you want to reveal what's in your case 11?
3: I have to reveal. I'll die if it's more than $611.
2: What about $612?
3: No.
0: Come on, Banker Claude.
2: $613.
0: She's going up.
3: My daughter's saying, just take it, Mum. I'm saying no.
0: Okay, so your daughter, quite responsible, wants to take the money because there could be the $5 is gone, but I mean there could be $10 in here.
1: Yeah,
3: it could be. I came here with nothing, so I couldn't go away with $10 or.
1: Hey, it's more than you came with, though, isn't it? If it is,
0: I feel like you've made up your mind, Jenna.
3: Why not?
0: I reckon hold your line as well. I reckon Banker Claude is bluffing, but I have no idea because she's very hard to read.
1: Yeah,
3: let's hope you're right.
0: So you're saying, stuff Banker Claude's...
2: That's not what she said. Those weren't her words.
0: Stuff you, Banker Claude, of $613. We want to reveal what's in case 11. Are you locking it in?
3: Locking it in.
0: I'm nervous. Oh. I feel like there's a big amount
1: I'm
0: in
1: nervous.
0: Here.
1: I'm scared.
3: I feel like you're more nervous than I am.
0: I am, because I really... I want you to win, and I want you to win big, but they could be $10.
2: $10 goes far for school holidays, though.
0: Oh,
2: get a couple of mixed bags at the dairy.
0: Shush, Claude. Okay, here we go, Jenna. Best of luck to you. Case number 11. We're going with reveal. Is it $1,000?
3: It's
0: $1,000.
3: Yeah, lucky number 11.
0: Oh, little sweat, little left bomb in the background. Jenna, $1,000 cash coming your way.
3: Yeah. Oh, I have to thank my friend Ari. She told me number 11.
0: Wow. Shout out to Ari. You might owe her a steak dinner, maybe, Jenna.
2: Give her $11.
0: That's amazing.

0: amazing.
1: Yeah.
0: You're speechless.
1: Yeah. I am.
0: The biggest amount.
1: Please stay strong.
0: Yep, you held your line. $1,000 in case number 11. You wouldn't bloody read about it. Congrats, Jenna.
1: Thank you so much.
0: Oh, my God, my heart is thumping.
2: Same. I'm so happy for Jenna.
0: Yeah, me too. I feel like Jenna's cool, calm and collected. Deal or reveal, Banker Claude got done like a dinner there. You tried your best, though.
3: My heart's very steady, but my hands are clammy.
0: Deal or reveal returns on Monday with Fletch, Vaughn and Hayley. 8 a.m. you can have your chance at winning a big amount of cash, apparently.
3: Yeah. Still $5,000 on that board.
0: Still $5,000 somewhere on the board. Congrats, Jenna. You enjoy, and thanks for listening to ZM.
1: Thank you so much.
2: Thanks, wow. Jenna.
0: Wow, that was amazing.
2: I'm
0: feel
2: jealous.
0: So good. Me too.
2: Yeah. That's
0: hey,
2: awesome.
0: We're going to talk games that you believe your family created next. If you have any, text them through to 9696. We'll do it after Wilkinson and Becky Hill, here for you on ZM with Brian Clint.

0: Buzz, I just might, on ZM with Bree and Clint, Ellie Harwood filling in for the week. Yesterday we were talking about a new version of Wordle.
1: Yes.
0: Called Poople.
1: It sure is.
0: And essentially it's not what it sounds.
1: No. It's basically like Wordle, but not.
0: A little bit different.
1: Kind of different. You start with one word of four letters, and you've got to change one letter each time, and then change it to poop as quickly as possible with fewer words as possible.
0: I feel like that game was made for you.
1: It really was. It caught my eye, man.
0: But the thing I found interesting is you said that it was actually created by a family who used to play this game.
1: Yes.
0: In their family.
1: Yeah, so I found a Reddit thread from the people who made it, and they basically played this game on car rides, and they thought, everyone should play this. So they literally developed a web tool, and now you can play it online.
0: Yeah, so interesting.
1: Yeah.
0: It got us talking about games that we believe our families created and that we played growing up.
1: And you had a very country sort of version yourself. What was your one, Brie?
0: Yeah, Pinecone Wars.
1: Sounds so safe.
0: Yeah.
1: So safe.
0: And it was, you had two teams and then you collected as many pine cones as you could in like 5 minutes and then you just hurl pine cones at each other. And the game got cancelled, unfortunately, because David Savio from down the road got hit in the face and had to get stitches.
1: Gosh, David.
0: God.
1: Gonna ruin it for everyone.
0: Always ruining everything.
1: Yeah.
0: And in your family...
1: Yeah, my dad made like a little CD-ROM game back in the early 2000s called Random Race Day, where he got an actual commentator of horse racing, got him to do all these different things, and then you could basically like bet on this fake horse racing. It was very cool.
0: And you used to play it in your family.
1: We did, yeah. It was very cool.
0: We never asked producer Claudia... did you have any games that you believe your family created?
2: Oh, you're making me like realize that my family was real straight with games. We played I Spy. We played hide and seek.
0: Monopoly.
2: Yeah. Monopoly.
1: Yeah.
2: That's about it. I don't think we made up any.
1: Yeah. Actually, I've just thought of one that my sister and I did.
0: Okay.
1: Paige had a, I don't know what it was meant for, but she had a pickle. And every time you'd hit a button, it would sing the song. And
0: right.
1: It was called Pass the Pickle. But we used to play it on the trampoline.
0: Okay.
1: So you had to like basically jump, jump, jump. And then when the pickle stopped singing, I think you had to be the last one who had jumped on their bum on the tramp was out. So it was kind of.
0: I love how kids just come up with rules like that.
1: I know.
0: Yeah. Another one we played in my family. We rolled a tractor tire down the side of the dam, and if you got hit, then you're out.
1: Oh my! You're brutal.
2: Games are so dangerous.
1: How are you alive?
0: We were wearing softball helmets. So it was all good.
1: Okay, sweet ass.
0: Yeah,
1: all good.
0: We want to hear from you guys. What is the game you believe that you think your family created, or maybe you and your siblings created? What was it? 0800 dials at M, or you can text us on 9696. We'd love to hear from you. Oh, here's a ripper from One Direction. Best song ever on ZM.
1: Oh, yeah.

0: games that we believe we created either as kids or your family created it and you played it. And there's a couple of people who played the game that we played as kids called Pinecone Wars.
1: You see, I thought you were just on your own there, but it sounds like that was quite a common thing.
0: I feel like it's other country kids coming out of the woodwork.
1: Yeah, I'm a city girl, so we didn't have enough room to throw pine cones.
0: Yeah, it's basically you collect as many pine cones as you can, and some like with sticks still attached to them, and you hurl them at each other. And, yeah, basically got cancelled because it was too dangerous.
1: Yeah, I don't know if I personally would find that fun. I would be just scared and...
0: We should play.
1: No.
0: What are you doing this weekend?
1: No, I'm not playing Pinecone Wars.
0: We'll discuss off air.
1: Okay.
0: But we're asking you guys, what was the game that your family created? Let's talk to Helen. Hi, Helen.
2: Hi.
0: What was the game, Helen?
2: We had a game called Hallway Skids.
0: Oh, yeah.
1: Love it.
0: And what did that entail?
2: The beanbag against the front door.
0: Okay.
2: Everyone wearing socks, talcum powder on the carpet. And you would run through the hallway, jump, skid along the carpet, and the beanbag was for safety.
1: Nice. Yeah, I love good. That you had the health and safety in mind there.
0: And did anyone get injured?
2: Yeah, my older brother didn't wait for his turn and he went too early. I was still skidding and he landed on my arm and broke it.
0: My
2: parents thought that they could hear the brakes on the other end of the house.
1: Oh, my goodness.
0: Helen.
1: Oh, was that the end of skids or?
2: Yep. It was no more. We weren't allowed to play anymore.
0: Oh, God. Brothers ruin everything.
1: They do, eh?
2: Yeah, they do, always.
1: They get too reckless. They get a little bit too arrogant, don't they?
0: Good while it lasted, though, Helen.
2: It was great fun.
0: Yeah, I bet. I'm going to play skids tonight.
1: That's which kind?
0: Not the one Helen's talking about. Thanks for calling through, Helen. We appreciate it. A lot of texts coming through. Someone said, as kids, we played touch butts. Basically, it was tag, but you had to tag each other on the butt. When the parents found out, we weren't allowed to play anymore. We were just innocent kids.
1: Yeah, look, you can't kind of be over the age of six and be doing that, you know? It's probably best to stop doing that one.
0: Sounds
1: but fun.
0: Way more fun than just normal tag, though.
1: Yeah, it does. Yeah.
0: I mean, it's kind of like Ripper Rugby.
1: It is, actually.
0: You know?
1: Yeah,
0: because the tags were Ripper Rugby are down around your bum.
1: That's true, actually.
0: Yeah.
1: Someone else said, we made a game called Where's My Goblin? And you have a goblin and its name, and you have to guess where it is. We play on long drives, and it starts with a name and with the name and how tall it is.
0: Interesting.
1: That's interesting.
0: So how does that work?
1: Yeah, I'm trying to work out how it's just so I'm guessing someone makes up your one for you, and you've got to guess it.
0: Yeah.
1: Kind of thing. Maybe kind of like 20 questions. Someone else is making it up for you. Fun.
0: I like it. Someone else said, me and my siblings created this game in which one person would be the ho-ho,
1: okay,
0: would hide in a bedroom whilst all the other players waited in the room at the end of the hallway, the safe room. When ho-ho was ready, they would shout out and the other players would come down the hallway and try and find ho-ho in each room. Once they saw ho-ho, the ho-ho could chase them back to the start room to try and tag them.
1: That's so creative and random.
0: Yeah.
1: Like, and why were they called a ho-ho?
0: I really need to know that. Can you text us
1: I
0: the
1: really
0: reason?
1: Need to know no.
0: That was a sitter.
1: Oh, this one's maybe a bit, you know, don't try this at home, but he says, we created a game called Shoot. The idea was to run between two sheds in our garden.
0: Okay.
1: You would take it turns to run between the two sheds with a frying pan protecting your head.
0: Amazing.
1: While someone shot at you with an air rifle with pellets in it. All was good until I was shot in the face. And I spat the pellet out. So he obviously got in his mouth. And then mum and dad were not very happy and they weren't allowed to play anymore.
0: I bet they weren't. That's so dangerous.
1: That is so. But I mean, you know, they were trying to. The frying pan was there. They were trying their best to keep it safe.
0: That makes bloody pinecone walls look like child's play.
1: It does.
0: Hey, we appreciate your text. Very good. Stick around. 1 second song challenge is on the way. KFC Chicken Dollars is up for grabs. Another banger for Friday Jams. This is Stacey Orrico on ZM.

0: Stacey Orico? Orico.
1: Orico.
0: Yeah, I used to say Orico, but I don't know if I'm right.
1: I think it's Orico.
0: Yeah, right.
1: There's got to be more to life on ZM with Bree and Clint. Producer Ellie, not producer Ellie, Ellie Harwood filling in, and we're going to play the 1 second song challenge next.
0: I love this game. This was around when I was on the show, and I'm very excited.
1: You'll be all over it. If you want to play with us, 0800 dial ZM. You could win some KFC chicken dollars, and we'll do it after Kids MGMT on ZM with Bree and Clint.

0: Tea on ZM with Brian Clint. Hey, stick around because we're doing BP Rewards Rush at 5 o'clock, giving away some free fuel, all thanks to BP. But right now we're doing this. Please don't
1: stop the moon. What the hell?
2: Brian Clint's 1 second song challenge.
0: That's right, the 1 second song challenge, and is brought to you by KFC. You can try the liquid gold sauce right now, here for a limited time only. Producer Ellie, you were here for the conception of this game, but you never got to play.
3: I sure was, and I'm actually quite offended because I've just noticed the opener's changed, and I used to sing on the original opener. So what happened to that? Excuse me?
4: Oh, sorry, my bad.

0: applaud. Well done.
1: Are you happy now?
0: I'm so happy now.
1: All over it. Bringing back the original for you, just for you. This is where we take turns guessing songs as quickly as we can, and we play with teammates. Today, I'll be playing with you, Lana. Hello,
2: mate. How are you?
1: How's your music knowledge?
2: Not too bad, but I'll probably suck now in my life.
1: I feel like I'm quite similar to you, Lana. Let's just give it a crack and see how we go, okay?
2: Yeah.
1: All right, you'll be taking on Ellie and Ali. Hi, Ellie.
3: Hi, Ellie.
0: Oh, nice to meet you.
1: Or as the Kiwis say, Ellie.
0: Yeah, both. I've never known that you Aussies say it actually differently based on whether it's an A or an E, whereas I just say Ellie and Ellie.
1: I can never tell when Kiwis are saying Ali or Ellie.
3: I always just say Ellie and Ellie as well.
1: Sounds the same. Okay, producer Claude, you are running this ship.
0: I absolutely am. So the way it works, I'm going to start a song from the beginning. You just need to buzz in with your name, however you want to pronounce it, and tell me the artist name and the name of the song. And the first team to three correct answers will take home the win.
1: Okay.
0: Are we ready?
1: We're ready. And Ellie and I go first.
0: Yeah, Bree and Ellie.
1: Ellie.
0: Are going first.
1: Okay.
0: There's no real theme today. These are just kind of bangers.
1: Okay.
0: Here's your first song.
4: Dance.
1: Bree. Oh. That's Kesha Blow.
0: Amazing.
1: One of my faves.
0: Yeah. Literally the first dance.
1: That's crazy.
0: Dance.
1: Oh, man, what a banger.
0: Oh,
1: it's a niche one too, but yeah. I love that song.
0: Okay, that is 1 point for Team Bree. Lana and Ali, this one is for you.
2: Ali.
0: Avicii,
2: Wake Me Up.
0: Well done.
1: Yeah.
0: Well done.
1: Well done, Ellie. Woo. Are you congratulating yourself or are you congratulating Ellie?
0: You'll never know. Team Ellie.
1: Are we one apiece, Claude?
0: Yes, that is one apiece. So Bree and Ellie, back to you.
1: Okay. Bree. Is that Kygo High Love?
0: She's got it.
1: All right. I mean, it's Whitney.
0: True.
1: I've got to be all over it.
0: Whitney, Kesha, I feel like this is rigged.
1: Are these all my favourite songs, Claude?
0: It's starting to feel that way. Yeah, honestly, I loaded this last week.
1: Oh, yeah, true. That's true. Named my dog after it.
0: Okay, 2 points for Team Bree, 1 for Team Ellie. So, Lana, you could take home the win here, but Ellie, you really need this one, okay?
1: Come on, Lana.
0: Here's your song. She's just a girl and
2: she's on fire. Oh, Lana.
0: Ellie, I think, buzzed in first.
1: Yep.
2: Alicia Keys, Girl on Fire.
0: Yes,
1: Girl on Fire. Well done.

0: Yes, Ellie. Well done. Guys, we've got a game on our hands.
1: I know,
0: it's
1: a tie break.
0: Yeah.
1: That means all of us are
2: in. I actually knew that one.
0: You weren't hot on Ellie's heels, Lana.
3: We knew that you knew. Okay, so this means everyone is in.
0: Yeah. Okay. Everyone can buzz in. Okay. I'll take whoever buzzes in first for the win. Here's your last song.
2: Ellie.
0: I
2: couldn't even get my name out.
0: Who run the world, girls. By
3: Beyonce.
0: Yeah. Don't be so unsure. That's right. And that is a win.
1: And it gets it done.
0: A win for team Ellie and Ali.
3: Good job, guys. Sorry, Lana. We were close.
2: That's all right. I couldn't even say my name, too.
3: It's a Friday. We need a bloody weekend. Hey, congrats, Ali. We'll get that KFC out to you. Well done.
4: Thanks, guys.
3: Hey, stick around, because next on the show, coming up, you have to confront an ex-producer of this show.
0: I have a big old bone to pick.
3: A big old beef.
0: Big old beef, if you pardon the pun.
3: Yeah, yep. Producer Ben is going to cop it next. Stick around. Flesh, Bourne
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11: Radio, music and podcasts, it's all free on iHeartRadio. On State Highway 2, northbound moderate to heavy patches at the Nauranga Interchange in Melling, then heavy from Manor Park to the Moonshine Bridge, and slow on Eastern Hutt Road northbound approaching Ferguson Drive. Also slow on the urban motorway citybound approaching the Terrace Tunnel with the tail back to Bowen Street. 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And that's Time Saver Traffic.
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0: Olivia Dean, Rein Me In on ZM with Brian Clint, Ellie Harwood filling in for the week. And yesterday on the podcast, we actually discussed something that made you quite angry.
1: Yes, I have found something out. I cannot believe this happened without my consent. I cannot believe this happened without me. And I cannot believe I only found out that it happened when it happened, what, 4 or 5 years ago?
0: Oh, we've set her off here.
1: Oh, yes, we have.
0: So here's the background, right? If you don't know, Ellie was one of our original producers on the Brian Clint Show back in the day.
1: Back in the old days.
0: With our other original producer, producer Ben. And one of the things we did when you guys were producers was we started a DJ duo called the Hot Mess Express.
1: Yes, one of my most fond memories of the show, honestly.
0: It was fantastic. We played to 4,000 people at a huge festival called Float. And we actually ended up making an original song to play in our set with the one and only Kings.
1: Amazing. Went on Spotify and everything.
0: It went to number one on iTunes at the time.
1: That's right.
0: The song was called Send It.
1: I'll play it under.
0: Yeah.
1: This is the start. It goes a bit. So we'll just keep talking over it.
0: It was a banger.
1: It was a banger. I actually genuinely love the song. And I used to replay it like all the time on my own.
0: And we made it together. As the four of us and Kings, obviously, who did most of the work.
1: He did.
0: I informed you yesterday that producer Ben, it was actually through him and through his accounts that he put this song on Spotify. And the song actually got that many streams where he actually made a bit of money from it.
1: And first of all, I didn't actually realise he was even collecting royalties. So that's number one.
0: Yeah.
1: I didn't even realise he was collecting royalties. I didn't even know the song made money.
0: Yeah. So it made enough money that when producer Ben left the show, he shouted us all a fancy dinner and paid for it from the royalties of this song, which you weren't invited to.
1: Yeah, I've just found out that happened when there was a new producer there who did nothing on that.
0: Yeah.
1: And you all had a lovely dinner out together and I just wasn't there.
0: I think you should call producer Ben and confront him about it now.
1: I'd love to, actually. I cannot believe that I did not get the invite.
0: Invite
1: to this bloody dinner when I worked just as hard as he did, I swear. Okay,
0: we're going to ring Ben. Let's put in the call to producer Ben now.
1: Okay.

0: He's going to be like, what the hell? He doesn't answer. Oh.
1: ZM, hello.
2: Hello, producer Ben, ex-producer Ben, my ex-ally. It's producer Ali here.
1: How can I help? You've got 1 minute.
2: Oh, really? You're really going to count me down, are you?
1: Nah. Okay, first of all.
2: Hi, Ben.
1: What's going on, guys? How are we?
0: Yeah, I'm great, Ben. I'm living my best life. Look, producer Ellie's found out something that she wants to talk to you about.
2: I've just been informed, Ben. So, as you know, I left the show a couple of years before you did. And do you remember those fond memories of us producing a song together with Kings and Brian Clint, and we did Float together, and it was just this wonderful family, you know, promo we did. We all bonded and it was this beautiful time. Do you remember that?
1: Yeah, I remember that. I thought it was a great time. It's just, you've got a tone that you don't want to remember it, or am I missing something?
2: Look, I have very fond memories of this. But I've just been informed that this whole time, you've been getting royalties for that. Is that correct, Ben?
1: I will have to refer you to my accountant.
2: Oh, really?
1: For any queries about said promotion.
2: Okay, all right. Well, before you go to the accountant, I go to the accountant. I'd also like to just double check. Did you take the Brian Clint show with new producer Anastasia to a dinner and pay for everyone's dinner without me?
1: Yes.
2: Not even denying it? Steak, bro.
1: Currently in the account, we have $3.45, so I will shout you whatever you want.
0: That is the cheapest steak you're going to get.
2: I'm going to get, like, the rind, like a small piece of fat of the steak.
0: That is a blade steak at best from a supermarket.
1: It's just reminded me what a throwback actually that dinner was. I mean, that year was great, but that dinner was a real highlight of my time at ZM. So, I appreciate you bringing that up.
2: Really? That was your favourite times, was it? Without me eating steak?
0: I had a good time.
2: Yeah, did you?
0: Yeah.
2: Yeah, I'm sure you all did.
1: We've all still got the group chat. It's a fun time.
2: That sounds amazing. I wish I was part of it. Thank you. I guess that you're dead to me. And I guess we were never really that allied in the end at all.
0: Ooh, she is. Hey, Ben, good on you for being accountable, can I say?
2: Yeah, look, you didn't deny it.
0: Yeah.
2: You came straight in with the real chat.
1: It's hard because I've promised you that $3, but I don't know how to access my BNZ anymore. So
0: so it looks like you get nothing.
2: Okay, cool. So we're back to where we started.
0: Yeah.
2: And now I'm even more fuming because you're so happily gracious about the fact that you didn't invite me to your dinner.
0: All right, Ben.
1: You must have been over. Okay.
0: All right.
1: Okay.
0: All right. Talk to you never. I guess I
1: all right, bye.
0: Love you, but nah. See ya.
1: See you guys.
0: See you, Ben. Bye. I think

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6: 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And on State Highway 2, northbound, light to moderate flows from the Naurong interchange to Petone, then heavy, Dowse to Melling, and again from Manor Park to the Moonshine Bridge. Southbound is free flowing and no delays northbound on Eastern Hutt Road from Stokes Valley. On the urban motorway citybound, slow approaching the Terrace Tunnel from Hill Street. 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
6: Cloudy and northerly winds across Te Whanganui Ahara. We've got 8 overnight. Tomorrow, Saturday, rain in the morning, clearing into the afternoon. A high of 13.
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17: In this update, universities and polytechnics are being put on notice by the Tertiary Education Union. Staff from Auckland Waikato, Massey, Victoria, Canterbury and Otago University and 11 polytechnic groups have announced the action. It's over pay rises, which they say aren't keeping up with the cost of living, also job security. Police have cordoned off an East Christchurch property as the search for a missing 21-year-old continues. Braden Hepworth was last seen on September 3rd. Psychology organisations are holding an event to apologise to Māori for the harm caused by racism within the discipline. The New Zealand Psychological Society and the New Zealand College of Clinical Psychologists will take part. A huge number of MPs and parliamentary staffers have paid their respects to former Speaker of the House Adrian Ruarte today. Ruarte's funeral is being held at Whanganui. And up to 15 pygmy whales have died after getting stranded on 90 Mile Beach. That's news.
0: 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Fuel up with ZM's Rewards Rush. Thanks to BP.
18: Yes, this has been a great time giving away some fuel thanks to BP with Rewards Rush. And Sianna, you are going to give it a crack this afternoon. Hi.
19: Hi, how are you?
18: Yes, good, mate. What car are we driving?
19: We are driving a bright green Suzuki Swift.
18: Oh, nice. A bright green one. What made you go with the bright green?
19: It makes it easier to find in the car park.
18: True. Nice. And it matches BP colours.
20: It sure
18: does. So maybe
20: does.
18: That means you're lucky today.
20: Let's bloody hope so. My best advice to you, Sianna, because we've had some winners, we've had some losers this week, I would have a number in your head that you're happy with.

0: And as soon as you hear anything above that, yell out stop.
1: Yeah.
2: Okay.
0: Okay. Yep. So we're going to take the fuel pump handle off. It's going to start going up. And then when you're happy, a big loud stop for us. Are you ready, Sienna?
2: Okay, I'm ready.
0: Best of luck. Good luck. Let's do it.
3: $100. $365. $380.
2: Stop.
0: Sienna. $380, I believe.
1: Oh, beautiful.
2: My gosh.
0: Well
2: that
0: done.
2: That will do well in the Swiftie. Thank you.
0: Definitely. That's a couple of tanks, I reckon.
1: Mate, that'll fuel
2: I think that's
1: you.
2: A trip to Welly.
0: Yeah. I was going to say it'll fuel you for the rest of the year in the Swift. Do you want to see how high it could have went, Sienna?
2: Yeah. Not really, but okay.
0: Okay. We're curious. Let's have a look.
1: All right.
3: $116. $500. $520. $550.
0: Hey, you know what? You came with nothing, and $380 bucks is a great amount.
1: That's not bad.
2: Yep. I appreciate that. Thank you so much.
0: No worries. Have a fantastic weekend.
2: Thanks. You too, guys.
1: Thank you.
0: It's all thanks to BP. You can scan your everyday rewards for double points on fuel and shop, plus 10 times points on selected products. There's more to score at BP. I hope we're doing this again next week.
1: Yeah, this is fun.
0: I love BP Rewards Rush.
1: Yeah.
0: Bit of fun. You know what else I love?
1: Oh, what's that, Bree?
0: Friday Oki.
1: Oh, it's that time again.
0: It is that time again. But this week is going to be a little different. Because producer Ellie can actually sing. You're in for a treat.
1: Yes, you are. Well, I don't know. I haven't heard it. Yeah.
0: Half a treat. Because you still have to sit through my punishing one. But we will do Madonna for Friday Oki straight after Dominique Fike, Baby Doll on ZM with Brian Clint. Ellie Harwood filling in for the week.

0: with Bree and Clint. Ellie Harwood's been filling in for the week. And it's time to put it to the test with Friday Oki.
1: Ladies and gentlemen, Bree and Clint, Friday Oki.
0: Here we go. Yeah. Our singing challenge where we go head to head. And normally it makes sense because both Clint and I, notoriously bad singers.

0: singers.
1: Not bad.
0: Look, definitely wouldn't be putting it on my CV. You, however, you're just one of those naturally gifted people.
1: I mean, I know how to pitch all right. Like,
0: you have perfect pitch, don't lie. Stop trying to downplay it.
1: It's not bad, you know. It's in my blood, you know. I was just born with this voice, and I've done not really done any training. It just sort of came to me, you know.
0: Listen to it. Hey, I'm so excited to hear yours. Someone who can actually sing in this segment, which will be a nice change of pace. This week we've decided to sing a classic from Madonna. Hung Up. After she took out Best Artist at the VMAs this week.
1: She sure did. And like I said earlier in the week, I didn't even know she'd released music. But good on her, you know? You're never too old. No, that's not the right thing to say, is it?
0: That was quite patronising from you. Look, here's how it's going to work. I'm definitely going to go first because I don't want to follow yours. That would be an absolute mistake. So I'm going to go first. So we both have spent 15 minutes with an audio engineer who has done his best with mine. Didn't have to try very much with yours. And then you'll get to hear both, and you then will vote on 0800 Dial ZM. I will go first.
1: Okay.
0: Because that's a good decision for me.
1: Good luck, Bree.
0: So here's my Friday Oki for the week. Madonna, Hung Up. Let's go.

0: And the words of Bree Thomas, that was pretty good.
1: That was actually quite good.
0: I'm actually pretty happy with that.
1: Yeah, that was really good.
0: Because a lot of weeks I'd be very embarrassed to sit across from you, but I feel like I did okay.
1: You did. You actually did really well. It was great.
0: It would have went all right at a Friday, at a karaoke night at an RSA.
2: It definitely would have. You know? Yeah, it would have.
1: Well
0: done. A few Chardonnays. I'm so excited to hear yours.
1: Build ups.
0: This is going to be good. I feel like it's appropriate. Are we ready?
1: We're
0: Ellie
1: ready.
0: Harwood, here's your Friday Oki. Madonna, hung up. Let's go.
1: Okay.

0: Madonna, is that you?
1: Shit, you killed it. You bloody killed it.
2: You were still great, honestly, though. You were.
0: Mate, don't patronise me. I know how good yours is and how mediocre mine is.
1: Did you hear my harmonies?
0: Mate. I was like, God, why does it sound so much like the original? Oh, harmonies. Yeah, Sam, the audio producer, didn't even ask me to do a harmony. He goes, I think we just let this one go through to the keeper, right?
1: No, good work, good work.
0: Hey, a lot of fun. So nice to have someone who can sing on this segment. Honestly, what a treat for everyone.
1: That was fun. That was very funny.
0: We would love you to text through your feedback on 9696, and also you need to vote.
1: Yes.
0: I'm going to be shocked at who's going to take it out this week.
1: Now, you never know. People might support you, you know.
0: Who had it? Let's all be real. Let's all just be honest with ourselves. 0800 dial ZM. We'd love you to have your say in Friday Oki. Who's got it? Me or Ellie?
1: Sorry, I think it's pronounced Madonna.
0: We'll take your calls after Somba Home Wrecker on ZM.

0: if you just missed it, one of the best performances in Friday Oki, I would say, ever. Definitely not from me. But we're going to play a little replay for you.
1: Ladies and gentlemen, Brian Clint's Friday Oki.
2: I just want to read out this text. Yeah. It might be one of the most brutal texts I've ever got in Friday Oki.
0: Oh, no.
2: It says, Brie, an amazing effort. You surprised me how good you were considering your talking voice.
0: Oh! Oh, my goodness.
2: Holy hell.
0: Oh,
2: God, that just ripped me to shreds. Yeah, I love it. I love it. The more brutal, the better.
0: Yeah.
2: If you missed it, my Friday Oki sounded like this.
0: You only get a little bit.
2: Only a little bit there.
0: And Ellie sounded like this.
3: Every little thing that you say or do, I'm hung up.
2: It's so freaking good. When you hear them side by side. Holy smokes. Okay, let's go to the phones. I wonder what's going to happen.
0: Okay, let's see.
2: Let's talk to Kate first. Hi, Kate.
4: Hey,

0: and sound younger than I am.
1: Oh, I love that. You're going to love that as you get into your 30s, trust me.
2: Yep.
1: Emily, thoughts and feelings?
0: I would really like to give you a pity vote, Bree. Yes. That is literally, like, I listen to Friday OT almost every single Friday.
1: Yes.
0: And that has got to be at least in your top three.
1: You reckon?
2: I agree.
0: I reckon. That was really good.
2: It was.
1: God, I wish Clint was here because I probably would have won.
2: Yeah.
0: No way,
1: I can top
0: that.
1: So you're going to give me your vote?
0: Yes.
1: Yay. Oh, Emily, appreciate you, mate. Thank you.
2: Oh, nice, Emily.
1: Look at Ellie getting excited for me because I got a pity vote.
2: Yeah, you got a vote, darling. Well done.
1: All right, let's talk to Arlene. Hi, Arlene.
3: Hi.
1: What did you think about Madonna's this week, Arlene?
3: Yeah, one definitely wasn't a Madonna, I have to say. Very unique to hang the mic up. You've been permanently replaced.
1: You know what? I bloody agree with you, Arlene. I knew it was coming. How good's Ellie, though? How bloody good is she?
3: She was awesome. It was a great job, Ellie. Well done.
2: Oh, thank you, Arlene. I appreciate your
1: vote. Are you voting for Ellie or...?
3: I'm absolutely voting for Ellie.
1: Just thought I'd check. Thanks, Arlene.
2: Thanks, Arlene. We appreciate your
1: call. All right, one more to seal it. Let's talk to Wayne. Hi, Wayne.
4: Hello, how you doing?
1: Good. Oh, Wayne, you know, I've been better.
4: Yeah, I can tell.
1: Yeah.
4: Bree, I'm supposed to be the deciding vote, but there's no deciding vote about it. Ellie was going the whole way.
1: Yep.
4: Can she come back next Friday as well?
1: Mate, she can do my Friday Okies from now on, and she can take on Clint.
2: Yeah.
1: Yeah.
2: We could secretly replace.
1: Yeah, secretly replace.
2: Secretly.
1: Yeah. We'll win every week.
2: Hey, thanks, Wayne. That means you get the replay, Ellie.
1: Oh,
2: you've taken it out.
1: The privilege of the replay.
2: Oh, this is the full one. You want the whole thing? No, I'm just going to go. Hang on. This one.
1: Honestly, it's so nice to celebrate your friends and their talents. And you truly, like, one of my favourite things is I always ask you to sing. Like, when you're at my house, I'm always Ellie, sing me Wicked, or Ellie, sing me this. So it was so nice to hear you get in the booth this week.
2: Thank you. It was very fun. Thank you for having me. And, Bree, I do want to end on the fact that you did do really well. Like,
1: mate,
2: I do need to let you know that was amazing.
1: Stop trying to make me feel better about how shit I am, okay? Just take the compliment and run with it.
2: Yeah, I rock. Okay.
1: Hey, it is time to do a birthday banger. Number one songs when you turn 16. We want three belters for Ellie's last day here on the show.
2: Definitely.
1: And for a Friday to go out of the week in style. So if you've never done yours before but you think you might have a cracker, give us a call now. 0800 dials at M for your birthday bangers. And we'll do them after Adela, Ain't in LA on ZM with Brian Clint.

0: Favour, Fisher and Tones and I on ZM. Bree and Clint, it's time for a birthday banger.
1: Bree and Clint. Birthday banger.
0: Right, here we go, Ellie. Number one songs when people turn 16. That's what we're doing here.
2: Yes, this is one of my favourite segments for the Bree and Clint show. I've always loved it.
0: Do you remember your birthday banger?
2: I think it was... I forgot. I thought I had it and I forgot already.
0: You forgot what you did yesterday.
2: I did, exactly.
0: Well, let's figure out Brittany's first. Hi, Brittany.
3: Hi, how are you?
0: Good, mate. What's on for the weekend, Brittany?
3: Not much planned apart from work, so...
0: Oh, bugger that.
2: Oh, man.
0: Aww, what do you do for work?
3: It's a top secret.
0: Ooh, fun. Oh, God, I want to know so badly now what you do. Yeah. But we won't ask. What is your birthday?
3: The 11th of April, 1997.
0: All right, that means you were 16, Brittany, in 2013. And on that day, this was number one. She's up all night to the sun. I'm up all night to get sun. She's up all night for good fun. Daft Punk. Pharrell. Get lucky. That was huge.
2: It was huge. Mm. It was.
0: Are you a debt collector, Brittany?
3: I am not.
0: Oh, my mind's going to be racing. It's not a bad one. We'll see what else we get. Let's talk to who next, Ellie?

0: All right, let's talk to Lisa. Hello, Lisa.
1: Hi, Lisa.
2: Happy Friday, team.
0: Happy Friday to you too, mate. What are you doing for the weekend?
2: No plans, just a cruisy one.
0: Okay. Oh, lovely.
1: Sounds bloody good. Nice. Do you have a top secret job?
2: No.
0: Okay. All right, mate, what is your birthday?
2: 25th of March, 1983.
0: All right, you were 16, Lisa, in 1999. And here is your birthday bang. Huge. Hit me, baby, one more time. Britney Spears,
1: that's
0: her
1: a good
0: first
1: one.
0: Mega hit. What do you think, Lisa?
2: Good old Britney.
0: Good old Britney.
1: Good old
0: you can't
1: Britney,
0: go
1: baby.
0: Wrong. You can't go bloody wrong. All right. Well, that's a good one.
1: That is a good one.
0: Do one more for Diana. Hi, Diana.
3: Hello.
0: How's your day been, Diana?
3: It's been good, thank you.
0: What are you doing for the weekend?
3: Nothing much, actually. Just hanging with the kids and having a bit of a barbecue.
0: Oh, nice. It's that time of year now.
1: It is.
0: Yes.
3: Nice.
0: How bloody good. Hey, what is your birthday?
3: 29th of the 11th, 1989.
0: All right, that means you were 16 in 2005. And in 2005, this had a number one hit. Oh, what the hell? What are the chances? What are the odds? That's crazy.
1: We just did this for Friday Oki, Diana.
3: Yeah, we heard it.
0: I think it's a sign. It kind of is a sign, I think.
1: A little bit.
0: Yeah, like, we need to hear the real Madonna now, don't we? After
1: I feel
0: the...
1: like we should just play yours again.
3: I kind of think you guys did it better, especially Bree.
0: Oh, nice, Bree!
1: Thanks, Diana. I'll take it, mate.
3: Oh, you're welcome.
0: All right. Let's have a vote here. Let's discuss. So we've got Daft Punk, Get Lucky.
1: Yep.
0: Britney Spears, Baby One More Time, and Hung Up, Madonna.
1: I'm torn. I don't... For me, personally, I'd rather go with either Britney or Madonna.
0: Same.
1: Yeah, so we'll Same. Drop Get Lucky.
0: Because it's
1: Sorry,
0: not,
1: Britney.
0: Yeah.
1: Yeah.
0: Sorry, it's not the vibe.
1: Yeah.
0: Not Britney Spears. Sorry to the
1: caller.
0: The real Britney.
1: Yeah.
0: it's hard. Like, I'm trying to vibe. Do people want to hear Madonna for a third time? You know what I mean?
1: True.
0: But then it's kind of funny that it came up again. Britney's like a classic.
1: Look, if we hadn't just done Friday Oki, I think I would organically pick Britney.
0: Yeah.
1: Personally.
0: Then let's go with Britney.
1: But what do you want to do?
0: It's your last show.
1: Oh, no, I don't know.
0: For now, you'll be back.
1: Oh, but now that I've picked Britney, I kind of want Hung Up. Do you know what I mean? You know, you always want what you can't have.
0: Hey, Jesus, is this what your bloody fiancé has to deal with every night when you're picking dinner?
1: Yeah, I'm really indecisive. Can you please choose?
0: We're going to go with Britney, Baby One More Time.
1: All right, that means Lisa. Hello, Lisa. You have one birthday banger.
0: Lisa,
1: are you there?
0: Lisa, it's your birthday banger.
1: That's my fault. Hello, Lisa, you've won.
0: Woohoo! She forgot to turn your bloody on, Lisa.
1: Yeah, sorry, Lisa.
0: We're going to play it for you right now, Lisa. Have a fantastic weekend.
2: Nice, you too. Thank you.
0: See ya. Britney Spears, this is your birthday banger for a Friday. One More Time on ZM with Bree and Clint.

0: Britney Spears, your birthday banger for a Friday on ZM. No regrets.
1: No regrets. That was a great one. It's a great Britney song.
0: Here's a question for you.
2: Yeah.
0: What is your all-time favourite Britney song ever?
1: Oh, I think I would have to go with Toxic. That's probably my favourite.
0: Okay.
1: I think it's the one that was with me the longest and I listened to the most.
0: They say it's one of the greatest pop songs ever.
1: Right, because what, like the formula of it and
0: just
1: everything.
0: Yeah, I do
1: love that song. But no, yeah, I think that would be mine. What about you?
0: I mean, there's so many. I do love a bit of Gimme Gimme More.
1: Oh, yeah, that one makes you feel a bit, you know, like you want to get on the dance floor and just,
0: yeah.
1: I love
0: Britney.
1: But
0: I mean, there's so many. All the different eras. I'll take whatever Britney.
1: I will too.
0: We did this for Friday Oaky 1 week.
1: Oh, yeah, did you win?
0: Disaster. I honestly think it was... I talked about it in therapy after listening to Clint's. Like, it gave me nightmares.
1: Oh, really?
0: Yeah.
1: Oh, no.
0: Just a lot of heavy breathing.
1: Oh.
0: Yeah, icon. Absolute icon.
1: There's another one here, too. This woman just doesn't stop. And then there's this one as well. Oh, this is a banger.
0: How did I miss this?
1: Yeah, same. This is a great one. Mm. Oh, there's just so many. I love all of them.
0: I mean, yeah, we'll take Britney however way you want to dice it.
1: Yeah, exactly, mate.
0: Hey, next on the show, this could be really helpful information the next time you play rock, paper, scissors.
1: Ooh, fun.
0: There's a behavioural site. I think there's behavioural science behind it where they believe there's three theories that'll make you more likely to win in a game of rock, paper, scissors.
1: Oh, okay, I'm invested.
0: Yeah, me too.
1: All right.
0: And I'm going to give them to you next. Woo! Fletch,
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6: Beauty Month has arrived at Bargain Chemist. And citybound from the airport through the Mount Vic Tunnel, moderate to heavy in patches from Evans Bay Parade. Moderate to heavy on the urban motorway citybound approaching the Terrace Tunnel from Aurora Terrace. State Highway 2 northbound, moderate to heavy, Dowes to Melling, then again from Silver Stream to the Moonshine Bridge. No delays southbound. Top up your beauty favourites for less this beauty month at Bargain Chemist. I'm Andy Harwood, that's TimeSaver Traffic.
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0: From Miley, it's called Bass Persuades on ZM with Brian Clint. Clint away on holidays, back next week. Ellie, you've been filling in, and I know this is up your alley because anything to do with the human brain or what when it comes to human behaviour, you're into it.
1: Yum, yum, yum, yum, yum. Give it to me.
0: And I'm into it too, especially when it comes to getting different tips and tricks for winning rock, paper, scissors.
1: Oh, yeah, because honestly, rock, paper, scissors has a lot of ground in your life. You end up choosing a lot of things with that.
0: Bro,
1: like, it's high stakes.
0: How do you think the woman on the real-life Squid Game won all that money?
1: Yeah.
0: Rock, paper, bloody scissors.

0: the thing.
1: Yep.
0: Yep. High stakes game. So have you got some tricks for us?
1: Yes.
0: So I saw this woman who she, on her TikTok, essentially uses and talks about behavioral science to upgrade your life and how it can make it better. And she talks about this study where they analyzed 300 players in a rock, paper, scissors tournament, and they found that there was three consistent patterns when it came to people playing rock, paper, scissors.
1: Okay.
0: So the first one was the winner's repeat.
1: Okay.
2: Pattern one. Winners repeat. If someone wins a round, they are significantly more likely to play the same hand again. The winning move feels lucky and the brain wants to repeat it.
0: I believe that, yeah.
1: So like, let's say you and I play rock, paper, scissors.
0: Rock, paper, scissors.
1: Oh, we're doing, out of sync there.
0: Yeah.
1: Isn't it rock, paper, scissors, shoot?
0: Oh, okay. Maybe that's, is that an Aussie thing? Oh, no. Anyway, okay.
1: Rock, paper, scissors, shoot.
0: Oh,
1: rock,
0: same one.
1: Paper, scissors, shoot.
0: Three wins.
1: And
0: would you be more likely now to play me again and do the same one?
1: Yes. So that's what she's saying.
0: Yeah.
1: It's just natural human behavior. You're like, I won the last time.
0: I think I've done that myself. Yeah. I've gone, oh, I'll try that one again.
1: Ooh. Naturally, I think the human brain just goes, try it again. You won the last time.
0: Yeah.
1: Okay. The next one is the loser's shift in sequence.
0: Oh.
2: Pattern two. Loser's shift in sequence. If someone loses, they almost never play the same hand again, but they shift to the next in the sequence. Lost with rock, they'll play paper. Lost with paper, they'll play with scissors.
0: Never thought about
1: that. So they move to the next one.
0: Yeah.
1: So let's say I start with rock, I lose, then I just go to paper.
0: Yeah.
1: And then to scissors.
0: Oh,
1: but
0: wow.
1: What if people call it something else? Like, not everyone calls it rock, paper, scissors around the world.
0: So when I was younger, for me, it was paper, scissors, rock.
1: See, in Australia, in Queensland, it was scissors, paper, rock.
0: Was it? I've never heard that.
1: And people always have that reaction. They're like, nope, you're the only one that's calling it that. Which is fascinating.
0: It
1: so,
0: is.
1: Yeah, if someone loses, they're likely to shift to the next in the sequence.
0: Yeah.
1: And the last one is that, and I believe this is the one that people have heard before, is rock is the most common.
2: Pattern three. Rock is the most common opening move, especially for men. It's associated with strength and dominance, and the brain reaches for it instinctively.
0: That's interesting. Yeah.
1: You know what I've noticed? Because there's sometimes where Clint and I will have to play rock, paper, scissors on this show.
0: Yeah.
1: And especially when we're playing the password to see who goes first.
0: Yeah.
1: And I always beat him because he always starts with rock.
0: Really? You've just revealed your secret.
1: I know. I hope he's not listening.
0: Yeah, same.
1: Yeah. Anyway, so they're the three. So the winner's repeat. If someone wins with one, they're more likely to play it again in the next round.
0: Yeah.
1: The losers, if you lose, they're likely to shift to the next one in the sequence. And the most common opening move in rock, paper, scissors is rock.
0: Yeah, I believe that. I think I've done that many times. The rock first.
1: And then I don't know what I do next. Kind of just mix it up. Maybe I'm a bit of an anomaly. I like to mix it up and confuse everyone. What
0: that's
1: about
0: how
1: you, Bree?
0: That's how I would describe you.
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10: School holiday outdoor adventures await at Zealandia. And in Newtown, Redford Street, heavy in patches both ways between Adelaide Road and Constable Street. Citybound from the airport, bit of a heavy patch at Evans Bay Parade. Otherwise, a good run through the Mount Vic and Arras tunnels. On the urban motorway, citybound, the Telford the Terrace Tunnel back to Bolton. And State Highway 2 northbound, moderate to heavy silver stream to the Moonshine Bridge. 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
4: A New Zealand Transport Agency Waka Kotahi Roadworks update. From this Sunday through until Thursday the 15th of October, State Highway 1 Wellington Urban Motorway southbound will be closed nightly from 9pm till 4:30am for maintenance. The road closures are Sunday to Thursday nights only, with the motorway fully open Friday and Saturday nights. Detours for State Highway 1 and 2 traffic will be via Hutt Road and the Keys. Find out more at nzta.govt.nz/urban closures.
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6: Cloudy and northerly winds across Te Whanganui Atara. We've got 8 overnight. Tomorrow, Saturday, rain in the morning, clearing into the afternoon. A high of 13.
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7: In this update, the Tertiary Education Union claims pay offers aren't keeping up with the cost of living and job security is too low. It says 9,500 of its members will launch strike action against Auckland, Waikato, Massey, Victoria, Canterbury and Otago universities and 11 polytech groups. A woman accused of a hit and run in a Dunedin supermarket car park is being sought by police. The victim suffered leg, back and tailbone injuries after being driven at multiple times and ending up on the car's bonnet. Her mother told the ODT the victim's own car was used in the attack. Police have confirmed 3 people dead at an Auckland property in Papatuitui last night were all members of the same family. Uncertainty over what happens next after Tennessee authorities failed to execute convicted murderer Krista Pike. The 50-year-old was taken to hospital for life-saving treatment after 2 lethal injections couldn't stop her heart. That's news.
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8: Yeah, hello. Happy Friday. 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The show is brought to you by KFC. 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Up next on the show, Ellie, it's our last game of the password together.
9: It sure is. Who's going to take it out? So we've had a few ties this
8: week. We've had a heap of ties.
9: We have.
8: I'm going to take you down.
9: Okay.
8: Bring it. 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
9: Bring it.
8: If you want to be a part of it, $50 you could win. 0800 dials at M. And we'll play with you after Sienna Spyro, Great Expectation, on ZM with Brian Clint, Ellie Harwood filling in.

0: Sienna Spyro, Great Expectation on ZM with Bree and Clint. It's time for The Password. The Password. This is The Password, where we give you the one-word clues and you tell us what are the passwords.
1: Mm.
0: And Ellie, today, $50 is up for grabs. Who will you be playing alongside?
1: Today, I'm going to be playing alongside Noah. Hello, Noah.
0: Hi, Noah.
2: Hello, how's it going?
0: Good, thank you. What are you up to?
2: For your... not much, just... chilling, eh?
1: Just chilling. Nice.
2: Yeah, on a Friday.
1: Love it.
0: How bloody good, Noah. You'll be taking on me and LJ today. Hi, LJ.
3: Kia ora, how are you?
0: Good, thank you. What does LJ stand for?
3: It's my initials for my first and last name.
1: Oh, cute. Very nice.
0: I always wish I had a cool nickname like LJ or like TJ.
1: Oh, yeah. What, BT?
0: No.
1: Doesn't really work, hey?
0: Doesn't have the same ring.
1: No.
0: Right, guys, here's how it works. We're going to give you the one-word clues. You tell us what your password is. Noah, you and Ellie are guessing a password, but LJ, you and I are guessing a different one, okay?
2: Yeah, sweet.
0: All right.
3: Perfect.
1: Okay. Who wants to go first, Breed? Do you want to go first?
0: I can go first.
1: Okay.
0: LJ, your one-word clue is shape.
3: Triangle.
1: Burger. Oh, good guess, though. Okay. Noah.
2: Come on, Ellie.
1: Your first word is... music?
2: Instrument.
1: Oh. Okay. I can see why you guessed that. Yeah, okay. All right. So, okay. Is it your turn now, Brie?
0: Yes, it's my turn. I'm trying to think of something. Okay. LJ, your one-word clue is... cube.
3: Shape and pube.
0: No.
3: Just pube.
0: No, not pube. Cube.
3: Really glad I clarified.
0: Yeah, me too. LJ's like landing strip.
3: I was going somewhere. Okay, and cube.
0: Cube.
3: Oh, then I just want to say like square.
0: Square.
1: She's got it.
0: LJ.
1: Well done.
0: Nice work, my friend. But that means Ellie, you have one more chance.
1: Okay, Noah, I've got one more word I can give you. Oh, there's just so many meanings. Okay, Earth.
2: Music and Earth. Music and Earth. Festival.
1: Festival? Oh. That's a good guess, and I'm sorry, Noah, that was really tough because our word was a double meaning. It could mean so many different things. Do I reveal it to... Yeah, I didn't know which way to go. Do I reveal it to Noah now? Yeah, yes. So our word, sorry, Noah, was rock. So I went rock music, and then I was like earth because it's like rock, earth. But then I probably just confused you, to be honest. I'm so sorry.
2: No, it's all good.
1: Sorry, bro.
0: Thanks for playing, Noah. But LJ, you've taken it out this afternoon. $50 coming your way for the weekend. Thanks for playing.
3: Thank you so much.
0: No worries. That is the password. Done and dusted for the week.
1: I think that was my worst one. That was tough.
0: You know what I would have said?
1: What would you have said?
0: I would have said boulder.
1: Oh, I didn't even think of that. I was trying to think of like rock.
0: Yeah.
1: And I was like, how do I explain a rock? Without saying the word rock. But
0: isn't
1: you're right.
0: It weird? Like your brain just sometimes goes...
1: It just blanks.
0: Blanked.
1: Yeah, but boulder would have been really good, actually.
0: That is a nice boulder.
1: That is a nice boulder.
0: Up next on the show, who is playing Sir Edmund Hillary in the upcoming movie about him and Tenzing Norgay climbing Everest?
1: Mm.
0: I will play you a bit of their accent and we will discuss whether they do a good Kiwi one. We'll do it after Noah Kahan, the great...

0: Drink to That on ZM with Brian Clint, Ellie Harwood filling in for the week. And I saw that this movie is coming out very soon, October 9th, the movie Tenzing.
1: Okay.
0: Which is obviously a biographical drama about Tenzing Norgay.
1: All the words you're saying right now, I don't understand them. Is it a person?
0: What? What? Are you being serious?
1: Kind of. Is this a person?
0: Wait, are you being dead serious?
1: No, I am.
0: This is a part of New Zealand history.
1: Oh, I mean, yeah, I know.
0: Sir,
1: I know
0: Edmund
1: that guy.
0: Hillary.
1: Yeah, I know that guy.
0: And Tenzing Norgay.
1: Why did he not get any recognition for this?
0: Well, he's getting a movie now.
1: Okay, good.
0: If you let me bloody tell you about it. So, he was the Sherpa that...
1: I'm going to need you to define Sherpa.
0: Far out. Really?
1: I thought I was smart.
0: I thought
1: but
0: the Kiwis learnt about this in school.
1: Yeah, look, I know that Simon Hillary is on the $5 note.
0: Isn't this one of New Zealand's greatest achievements?
1: It is, and it's probably my fault that I don't know this.
0: That a Kiwi was the first to climb Mount Everest?
1: Yes, and I did know that, but what was the other word you said?
0: Sherpa.
1: A Sherpa. Oh, Sherpa. Okay, is that like an assistant?
0: Is it? Yeah, it's pretty much the person that carries a lot of the stuff. And
1: gotcha.
0: Like local people, they still exist today.
1: Gotcha.
0: Like a guide almost.
1: I see.
0: Anyway, it was Sir Edmund Hillary in Tenzing that climbed Mount Everest first. Oh,
1: well
0: now
1: done.
0: You're clapping.
1: So I'm giving Tenzing a clap because I feel like I haven't given them enough, you know, recognition.
0: Credit.
1: Yeah.
0: Yeah. Far out. It comes out in cinemas on October 9 and then begins streaming globally on Apple TV on October 16th. But the part I found interesting was who is playing Sir Edmund Hillary, the Kiwi, and Tom Hiddleston.
1: Ah.
0: Used to date Taylor Swift.
1: Yes.
0: And played Loki. Very famous actor, Tom Hiddleston.
1: Mm-hmm.
0: Famously not Kiwi.
1: Not at all.
0: And I thought we could all have a bit of a listen to his Kiwi accent and then we could discuss how good we think he's done.
1: Okay. So okay. Producers as well are going to chime into this.
0: Yes. So there's not much of the movie that's out there yet, but producer Claude has grabbed some of Tom Hiddleston's work from the trailer. Is that correct,
2: yeah,
0: Claude?
2: Yeah, and there's not much because obviously this movie's not focused on him. But
0: oh, yeah, true. Yeah.
1: Okay.
2: It's actually focused on the Sherpa.
1: Oh, yeah. And I've just learned what that is, Claude. Would you like to know?
2: Yeah, if you could teach me things.
0: Yeah, Tenzing was his name, Ellie. So here's Tom Hiddleston playing Sir Edmund Hillary.
3: Tenzing, you know the mountain better than anyone.
4: You paved the way. For all of us,
3: are we going to be all right, Tenzing?
0: What do we think?
1: That's not bad.
2: Parts were great.
0: Should we listen again?
1: Yeah, okay. One more time.
3: Tenzing, you know the mountain better than anyone.
4: You paved the way. For all of us,
3: are we going to be all right, Tenzing?
1: Not bad. Like, are we going to be all right?
0: Are we going to be all right?
1: Yeah, that was pretty good, actually. If I didn't know they weren't a Kiwi, I'm trying to work out, would I know that they're not a Kiwi?
0: Yeah.
1: What do you think, Brie, as someone who was obviously born in Australia, what's your take on it?
0: It's crazy because my brain, I just hear Australian and Kiwi is the same. So I'm just going off, it sounded pretty good to me.
1: Yeah, yeah. Claude, what do you reckon?
2: New Zealand accent is like notoriously hard to do, and I'm the same, except I only hear Australian. It could be a Kiwi on screen, and I'm like, oh, that's an Aussie.
1: I know what you mean.
2: He started really English and then kind of got into it.
0: You think so? Because he is English.
2: He sounded like Loki, his Marvel character, and then he kind of went a little Kiwi. Yeah.
0: What do you think, Producer Grace?
5: I agree with that. He jumped into the like English Kiwi. The way he said the way sounded very Kiwi to me. I think he got that. Certain words.
0: Okay, I want to listen one more time.
1: Okay, here it goes.
0: So let's hear if he sounds English to start and then Kiwi towards the end.
1: Okay.
3: Tenzing, you know the mountain better than anyone.
4: You paved the way for all of us.
3: Are we going to be all right, Tenzing?
0: I have to agree with you.
2: Are we going to be all right?
0: Are we going to be all right, Tenzing? there you go. You can watch it October 9th in cinemas and streaming on October 16th.
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7: Old Bank Arcade, shopping in the city perfected, and city-bound on the urban motorway, just a moderate patch approaching the Terrace Tunnel from Aurora Terrace. Out of the tunnel, moderate to heavy on Vivian Street to Taranaki Street, and in Newtown, Redford Street, moderate to heavy in patches both ways. State Highway 2 is now a smooth run northbound from the Nodong Interchange right through to Upper Hutt. Brunch, pampering, fashion, shoes, accessories, it's all there at the Old Bank Arcade in Wellington CBD.
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0: Sabrina Carpenter. 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Ellie Harwood's been filling in for the week.
1: Yes, and because I've been in the office this week with you, Brie, and I'm obviously on camera, I've had to get changed. And generally...
0: Do you normally, stay in your gym jams?
1: Pretty much. Like, I generally work from home, and so every morning I get up and I can get into, like, just comfy stuff. No one really sees me, and I like it that way because I'm a comfort gal, you know?
0: What a dream.
1: Such a dream. And so this week it's reinvigorated the stress that I get in the morning when I have to put an outfit together. For some reason, this is one of the most stressful things. I know it's a first world problem, but it's one of the most... stressful things for me because, one, I'm not very talented at putting outfits together.
0: Yep.
1: Secondly, I'm very fussy with the comfort and, like, the sensory issues and stuff. And then thirdly, I just can't be bothered.
0: CBF.
1: Yeah, exactly.
0: CBF. I'm the same as you.
1: Yeah, exactly. And so obviously I'm on camera this week, so I've had to actually put some effort in.
0: I think you've looked bloody great all week.
1: Thank you so much. Well, only because my sister who lives next door to me and my partner who lives with me, the other morning, it was hilarious. It was like a full war zone and we're chucking clothes. I'm like, right, help me. And they're like, okay, not that one, not that one. You know, this one, it was like a full-on, like, operation that we were trying to do to try and get me dressed. In the end, I only ended up wearing, like, a very plain white T-shirt.
0: It was like a T-shirt and a pair of black pants, wasn't it?
1: It was. It was really nothing. But it was just so stressful, and that's why I look forward to not coming into offices. That's one of the big reasons I like being at home.
0: That's why I loved going to school with a school uniform.
1: Me too. Me too. Like, I found them uncomfortable, but I didn't have to choose. The decision was already made, and I'd way rather that. So I thought, like, if I got enough money,
0: okay,
1: I think the first thing I would do is get a stylist.
0: Ooh, fancy.
1: Yeah, it's like a remote.
0: So that's the out of all the mundane things that we do in our lives, the one thing you would take away is picking an outfit for yourself.
1: Yes, especially if I'm having to either go and do a radio show, do a podcast, go out in public, I would want a stylist. Maybe not every single day. If I'm just at home, I can be in my comfies, but I think it would be a stylist.
0: You should actually hire someone to do you up a capsule wardrobe.
1: Yeah, what's a capsule wardrobe?
0: I believe what it is they buy a bunch of different basics. Like, it's a certain amount of pieces and basics, and then they show you, like, a million different ways you can put them all different ways together.
1: That's what I need.
0: Yeah.
1: Because visually I don't know, style-wise. I'll put something on sometimes, and I'll come downstairs and someone will go, are you wearing that with that? I'm like, oh, damn it.
0: Oh, well, this just took me an hour.
1: Yeah, thank you, Sam. So I'd get a stylist, I reckon.
0: Okay.
1: But close second would be a chef. If I could pick, you know, like, if I had to pick, you know, if I had to pick someone to help me out.
0: I feel like a chef would be at the top of my list. Just imagine someone there cooking you breakfast, lunch, snack, dinner, whatever you wanted.
1: True.
0: And let's say you're like, I really need to be healthy, and they just know how to, like,
1: true,
0: nutritionally cook for you.
1: Yeah, actually, I mean, chef happens more frequently. You eat all the time, whereas stylist, I could probably, you know, have it a couple of times a month maybe.
0: Yeah.
1: So it's a hard one for me.
0: A close second for me. Mm-hmm. Chef would be at the top, and then a close second would be someone to do my hair and makeup every day.
1: Oh, yeah, nice.
0: Like,
1: yes.
0: Especially, like, my hair.
1: Oh.
0: Like a imagine, like, a fresh blow wave every day.
1: Ooh, that would be amazing. Producers, do you have anything that you would want if you could?
0: What would you choose?
2: Honestly, any of those things, but if I could never clean again, I would, I'd be in heaven.
1: Yeah.
2: The cooking part, also hate making, deciding dinners every night. That's But like, the cleaning trumps it for me.
1: Yeah. What about you, Producer Grace?
3: I have really curly hair, and I feel like there's a societal expectation for curly hair to look perfect. So having a hairdresser to do my hair every day, I would be living my best life.
0: And I just don't know how they get it to look so good.
1: Exactly. I know.
0: Like, I've tried.
1: Yeah.
0: I have tried my hardest.
2: Me too.
0: But I can't do it.
1: I can't recreate what the hairdresser does. I never have
0: Mine
1: been able
0: looks
1: to.
0: Like a bloody deranged
1: bush.
0: Deranged
1: bush.
0: Guys, it's 6:30 on a Friday. I need to go.
1: It is 6:30 on a Friday.
0: I wish I had a chef to cook me dinner.
1: Yeah.

0: from Hugel on ZM with Brian Clint. And it's time to head to Hollywood.
1: The Tea, live from LA with Dean McCarthy.
0: Dean, who is the big A-list comedian that secretly got married?
2: Jim Carrey has secretly gone and gotten married. The funny man, the multi-millionaire, the icon, the legend. This is his third time down the aisle. He married back in 1987. He was married to Melissa Womer. And then, of course, he married his Dumb and Dumber co-star, Lauren Holly, back in 1996, but they divorced a year later. So it's been a hot minute since he was married. Fun fact, he lives in a condo building in Beverly Hills where his rent is $75,000 a month.
3: What?
0: What?
2: He lives upstairs from Demi Lovato. This building, it's called 10,000 Sunset is the building.
0: 10,000 Sunset.
2: I'm not giving it away. And it has its own Rolls Royce. And basically, the Rolls Royce will drive you anywhere within 5 miles of the building.
0: Oh, that's amazing. Dean, wasn't there a story recently where he did another Sonic the Hedgehog movie because he came out and said that he was broke?
2: He did do another Sonic the Hedgehog movie because he was broke. Well, this is what happens when you get a big payday. He likes to live it up. This is the guy, though, that, you know, back when he was struggling, wanting to be actor, he wrote himself a check for $10 million, you know, and he put it on his fridge. And he would go up to Mulholland Drive, where all the big mansions are in the Hollywood Hills, and he would sit in the on the peak and just look and be like, I'm going to live here. And he did buy a house, and he did get a $10 million check. Very much into manifestation, that guy.
3: Wow. Good on him for knowing what he wants.
0: $75,000 a month.
3: That's insane, eh?
0: I can
2: imagine. That's what Paris Hilton's tax bill is for her house every month. That's just a tax bill.
0: Oh, really? Are you serious, Dean?
2: Yeah.
0: Oh, my goodness. To live in Beverly Hills is just outrageous.
3: Yeah.
2: It's outrageous.
0: That's crazy. Thanks, Dean. We appreciate all your insights.
3: Yeah, thank you.
0: Dean's just on the pulse of what celebrities pay for what. I don't want to ask him how he knows.
3: This is a lot of like...
0: Dare we ask? No, we don't want to ask. We don't want to incriminate him. Thanks, Dean. We'll talk to you later.
3: Thanks, Dean.
0: Here's Gracie Abrams, That's So True on ZM.

0: Frankie Venter, new one from her. It's called Say It on ZM with Brian Clint, Ellie Harwood filling in for the week, and that's it.
1: That's it.
0: Oh, we've done it.
1: That was a fun week.
0: It was.
1: I really enjoyed myself, actually. Thank you for having me on the show.
0: Thank you for being a part of it.
1: It's been so fun. It's been nice to reconnect with listeners and, like, people from the Brian Clint podcast family group.
0: To get money.
1: Yeah.
0: What?
1: Really love the money, and that's about it.
0: Yep, and that's it.
1: No, it's all about the love for radio, you know?
0: We do it for the love.
1: We do it for the love. We do it for the listeners. I did, you know, I'm getting paid. But I've also done it to hang out with one of my best friends, Bree.
0: It's been so awesome. I feel like I've just gotten paid to hang out with one of my besties all week.
1: Same. That's pretty awesome. And I hope you've enjoyed listening to us. Hopefully it's been okay.
0: And if you have, keep it to your bloody self.
1: Yeah, don't tell us. And don't worry, Clint's back on Monday.
0: Yes, Clint will be back from holidays on Monday. And I'm sure we'll see you again.
1: Surely.
0: Yeah, Clint will have a sick day.
1: Yeah, no, exactly.
0: And you'll get the call up.
1: Yeah. Oh, should I slip him some COVID?
0: No.
1: God, I thought you were going to say something else then. I was like, what now?
0: You got to do Friday Oki, one second song challenge.
1: Oh, so many good memories.

0: So nice to be back. And yeah, I love the show, and I always always miss it. I do.
1: Oh, getting a bit sentimental.
2: Oh my goodness.
0: You've been here for a bloody week.
1: Yeah. Nah, it's been an absolute joy and pleasure, and we'll see you the next time.
0: See you next time. Have a great weekend. And
1: see you later.
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7: 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And coming up in the show, we're going to discuss all the new music that has dropped today, because New Music Friday, it is getting crazy. So I'm going to catch you up on everything that I am listening to at the moment. Also, I've got your chance to win some Moolah coming up very shortly. And also, we're going to be playing some Play It When. It's all coming up next, right after Sam Fender on ZM.

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1: That's right, baby. You've got me, Soph, tonight, filling in again on ZM's Late Show. Happy Friday, everyone. Hopefully, you've got some great plans up ahead for your weekend. But to kick the show off tonight, we're going to play a game called Play It When. If you haven't played before, pretty much I've got a wheel full of completely random situations. I'm going to spin it, and whatever it lands on, I want you to tell me on 9696 or give me a call 0800 dial ZM. What is one song that you would play if you were in that exact moment? All right, let's spin the wheel tonight. All right, tonight's situation is you get the aux cord on the way to a night out. I feel like for me, first thing that comes to mind when I hear this is obviously we've got some Lady Gaga. But I want to know, 9696 or 0800 dials at M, what is the first song that comes to mind if you have the aux cord and you're on the way to a night out? We're going to play my favourite pick very soon. He's breaking the internet at the moment. I swear he's taking over.

0: with our game of Play It Win for tonight. If you missed it, I generated a random situation. Tonight's situation was you're in charge of the Orcs on the way out. On the way out, maybe for a cheeky wee mish to town. What song are you chucking on? I want you to text me through on 9696 or give me a call 0800 dial ZM. Kyla is on the line. Kyla, what song are you choosing?
1: Calvin Harris, Feel So Good.
0: Oh, I love it. Is that like your go-to kind of like pre's party song?
1: Oh, it's my go-to everyday song as well. It's everything song.
0: Thank you so much, Kyla. That song's coming out right now. It's Calvin Harris, Feel So Close on ZM.

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1: That's right, baby. ZM's Deal or Reveal is happening all across the station at the moment. It's getting pretty intense because ZM has officially lost over $4,500. I feel like you guys are just too good at the game. And the scariest part about it is $5,000 is still sitting in one of those cases. All you got to do, I feel like, is be pretty lucky, guess the right case, and obviously survive cashier Claudia and Carwin trying to give you either a deal to not take it. They're pretty cunning. But today, cashier Claudia managed to, I don't know, fail the job. Is that a bit harsh to say? But our listener Jenna walked away with a pretty penny. Take a listen to this.
3: Here we go, Jenna. Best of luck to you. Case number 11. We're going with Reveal. Is it $1,000?
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1: How stoked must you feel if you were Jenna right now? Your next chance to play is Monday, 8 a.m. at Fletch, Warren and Haley. 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
15: 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From this Sunday through until Thursday the 15th of October, State Highway 1 Wellington Urban Motorway southbound will be closed nightly from 9 p.m. till 4:30 a.m. for maintenance. The road closures are Sunday to Thursday nights only, with the motorway fully open Friday and Saturday nights. Detours for State Highway 1 and 2 traffic will be via Hutt Road and the Keys. Find out more at nzta.govt.nz/urban-closures.
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Daisies on ZM. Now, some pretty exciting news for our Noah Kahan lovers, because he has actually dropped a brand new song today. It's the lead track in the upcoming Hunger Games movie, which is dropping on November 20th. It is called Draw You Out. I feel like this is definitely a song that we need our tissues for. I am listening to it and I just feel so much emotion behind it, and it makes me so excited.

It's Miss T Swift, Fortnite on ZM's Late Show. I feel like the Super Bowl was only a few months ago, and I'm already starting to hear rumors as to who may be performing the halftime show for next year's Super Bowl. It's getting crazy. I've heard Jay-Z, I've heard Miley Cyrus, but I think the names that I keep hearing are definitely Harry Styles and Justin Bieber, which is crazy. I'm not into football, but I definitely feel like I would pay a pretty penny to hear this song live.

0: pay to see that. And obviously, we can't forget about the fave Harry Styles. This song would definitely be the one for me.
1: I want your belly and that summer feeling. I don't know if I could.
0: I want to know, 9696, who are we rooting for? Are we rooting for Harry or Justin Bieber? Let me know, because I'm very interested to see who is going to be the Super Bowl halftime performer for next year.
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3: No.
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5: Yeah, oh, long dead.
3: That's long dead.
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7: Adventure Park. Yeah, Lackey was on a mission for a box of clouds and sunk with 2WD straight into a soup bowl of slurry. She's stuck like a pig.
8: Barry is saying the apprentice was going to get nails and got the ute stuck.
7: Needed a bloody emergency relocation on the Thunderbox so delivery don could swing the flat deck in.
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2: That's right, baby. You've got me, Soph, hanging out with you tonight on ZM's Late Show. Hopefully, wherever you are right now, you're on the way to get a cheeky wee beverage, you know, to celebrate the end of the week. But coming up next, I want to talk about Ariana Grande. Obviously, there's lots of drama that has been going on with her online at the moment. Pete Davidson, though, her ex, they literally broke up over 8 years ago, has finally spoken out about everything that is going on. So I want to share that with you very soon. It's Role Model coming up right now with High Hopes 3000.

step on the scene, they'll shake away. So the Philippines, they still go for pictures of their ear in the magazine. You want a piece of me, you want a piece of me.

Aware on ZM. Now, obviously, there's a lot going around online at the moment regarding Ariana Grande, her appearance. People are honestly being awful online. They're picking her apart, making comments. But recently, Pete Davidson, her ex-boyfriend from almost 8 years ago, went in an interview. He was asked about it and what his thoughts on the situation were, which I feel like in itself is kind of a crazy question to ask in an interview. But he said very quickly that, you know, it's not cool how people are making fun of her, dragging her down, which is so valid. I love that after not being with your partner for 8 years, he still has so much love and respect for Ariana. He then went in to say how amazing, how kind and talented she was, and whatever is going on within her personal life doesn't define her. So there you go, ladies. This is how ex-boyfriends should be treating us. You know, 8 years, he still has her back, still uplifting her. So I just feel like that was very sweet. And I feel like people need to be more like careful with what they're saying on the internet, because you never know how it could affect someone. Moving to The Sun, coming up right now on

0: It's Jelly Roll Liar on Zidim's Late Show. You're hanging out with Soap tonight. Now, do you want to score yourself the brand new Ninja Air Fryer? This thing looks absolutely crazy. You definitely can be cooking lots of chicken and chips in that thing. But all you've got to do to score yourself one of these is to rate Zidim's playlist. We want to know what kind of music you want to hear on our station. Maybe you're in the mood to hear a little bit more of Olivia Dean. I mean, who could honestly be ever sick of Olivia Dean? She's an absolute icon. Or maybe you want to hear a bit more about girl T Swizzle. 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I'll send you over that link, get rating, and you could be put in the draw to win the brand new Ninja Air Fryer. I mean, I might honestly enter myself so that I can score myself up with one of these. We're going to be playing the mystery parcel game next on ZM.
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3: 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I've discovered the place to be for school holiday fun in Lower Hutt, Adventurama. After scaling the peaks at Clip and Climb, I bounced into another dimension at Jumparama. Then, I journeyed through the futuristic cyberpunk ninja course. Ah, take cover! And now, the wilderness calls me to Junglerama.
4: Adventurama, a place for those who dare to explore. 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
5: Yeah, Lackey was on a mission for a box of clouds and sank with 2WD straight into a soup bowl of slurry. She's stuck like a pig.
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Miley with her brand new track, Bass Persuades, on ZM. Now, it's time to play the mystery package. If you haven't played before, basically, I've got a package in front of me. It's got four completely random items inside, but I guess they're not actually that random because every item is a clue that points to one specific artist. I'm going to reveal the clues one by one, and if you think you know who the artist is, I want you to give me a call, 0800-DIAL-ZM, or text it through 9696. All right, the first clue is a house. Then we have a dial phone. We have a stick. And we have a Hunger Games book.

0: to Friends on Zidium's Late Show. You're hanging out with Soap tonight. Now, if you missed it, we're playing a game called Mystery Package. Pretty much, I have got four random items in front of me. I guess they're not really that random because they all point to a specific artist. So I want you to give me a call, 0800 dial Zidium or text it through on 9696. If you think you know who all of these four items are referring to, the items were a stick, a phone, a house, and we also had a Hunger Games book. We've got Sarah on the line. Sarah, who do you think the artist is?
1: I think this one's actually pretty easy because if we're going off the Hunger Games book, I know I'm personally really excited for the new Hunger Games movie. And with the stick, got to be Noah Kahan from Stick Season.
0: Well done, Sarah. I'm not going to lie. I did actually think that I was going to be able to throw someone off with that, considering as the new Noah Kahan song only dropped today. But I guess some people, they're just too smart.
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1: That's right, babe. You've got me, Soap, tonight, filling in on ZM's Late Show. Now, obviously, only feels right to kick off the last hour of our Friday show together with a game of Play It Win. If you haven't played before, I've got a full wheel of random situations. I'm going to spin it, and whatever it lands on, I want you to give me a song that you would play if you were in that exact moment. All right, let's spin tonight's wheel. Oh, I'm kind of nervous tonight. Ooh. All right, tonight's situation is, you've just received a come over text. I feel like this is going to hit a bit too close to home considering it's a Friday. But for me, the first song that comes to mind is a little bit of this. Obviously a little bit of Beyonce, but if you have a song that comes to mind, you've just received a come over text, give me a call, 0800 dials it in, or text it through 9696. If I like your song, I'm going to play it out next. Here he is, it's Max Mlayis with his new song, Crybaby, on ZM.
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It's Rain the End, Sam Fender and Olivia Dean right here on ZM's Late Show. Now, earlier we were playing a game called Play It Win. If you missed it, pretty much what I do is spin a wheel and give you a completely random situation and you have to give me one song that you would play in that exact moment. Tonight we landed on You Received a Come Over Text, which is honestly quite funny considering as a Friday. But I asked you guys, what song are you immediately putting on? We had some crazy texts in. Amanda texted in, Bad Kim, Sabrina Carpenter. We had Sarah text in, Ariana Grande, Into You. Such a banger. But my all-time favorite by far was Chloe, who texted in, Britney Spears, Gimme Gimme More. I mean, is there not a perfect song for that moment? Here it is right now on

0: It's I Run right here on ZM's Late Show. Now, some pretty exciting news because Fletchman and Hayley are actually going to be hitting the roads next week all across the country doing their live shows. If you've missed out on a ticket, they were pretty high demand, so a lot of us did. Do not worry, because they're actually going to be throwing after parties in Wellington, Hamilton and Christchurch, and literally everyone is invited. So you don't need a ticket. You can still rock on up to these after parties and hang out with the crew. If you're in Wellington, it's at Dirty Little Secret. Hamilton is at the Bank Bar. And if you're in Christchurch, it is at Ducks Central. All other information that you may need is over at ZM Online. We hope to see heaps of people there because it is going to be a great night.
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It's our girl, Adela, with her brand new track, Nicole Kidman, on ZM's Late Show. Now, some pretty exciting news went down this week. The laneway drop for 2027 came out, and obviously Miss Adela was on there herself, which I'm still processing. The lineup is absolutely insane. But with festivals comes outfits. And for me, I'm someone who's a bit of a planner. So I've already been kind of looking at what I could be wearing for Laneway 2027. And I learned some news. Apparently, people are no longer into cheetah print, which kind of crazy. Apparently, the print of the summer is zebra print, which I feel like I've been robbed because I've literally just started buying cheetah print things. So if you're like me, you like to stay up with the trends, zebra print is the new trend. Go and snatch yourself up some. And maybe you can start wearing it before it becomes really trendy and you can claim that you started the trend yourself. It's Alex Warren coming up right now with Fever Dream on ZM.

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0: 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Been on The Voice UK?
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0: Tick. New song that's taking off on ZM?
1: I mean, I hope so.
0: Tick. This is Jamie Miller, Baby Dolls. The song's gotta be you. 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
12: 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From this Sunday through until Thursday the 15th of October, State Highway 1 Wellington Urban Motorway southbound will be closed nightly from 9 p.m. till 4:30 a.m. for maintenance. The road closures are Sunday to Thursday nights only, with the motorway fully open Friday and Saturday nights. Detours for State Highway 1 and 2 traffic will be via Hutt Road and the Keys. Find out more at nzta.govt.nz/urban-closures.
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0: 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Amazing Welsh accent?
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0: 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Been on The Voice UK?
1: Believe it.
0: Tick. New song that's taking off on ZM?
1: I mean, I hope so.
0: Tick. This is Jamie Miller, Baby Dolls. The song's gotta be you. For new music, play

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8: 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From this Sunday through until Thursday the 15th of October, State Highway 1 Wellington Urban Motorway southbound will be closed nightly from 9 p.m. till 4:30 a.m. for maintenance. The road closures are Sunday to Thursday nights only, with the motorway fully open Friday and Saturday nights. Detours for State Highway 1 and 2 traffic will be via Hutt Road and the Keys. Find out more at nzta.govt.nz/urban-closures.
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We've been patiently waiting for this one. 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
0: 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Been on The Voice UK?
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0: 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New song that's taking off on ZM?
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6: 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From this Sunday through until Thursday the 15th of October, State Highway 1 Wellington Urban Motorway southbound will be closed nightly from 9pm till 4:30am for maintenance. The road closures are Sunday to Thursday nights only.

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1: Well, more news in the generational wars that we find ourselves in. Gen Z versus millennials versus Gen X versus boomers.
2: I thought it for so long, I think in the last 18 to 24 months, I've accepted my irrelevance as I disappear into old age.
1: As you put on your skinny jeans.
2: As I thumb myself into my skinny jeans with my little slip-on ballet flats.
1: Well, this has kind of come about because the new season of The Great British Bake Off is airing.
3: Oh, wow.
2: Which apparently is it's not receiving good reviews because
1: Nigella.
2: Prue has been replaced with Nigella. And they
3: are
2: did
3: we
2: this
3: talking
2: kind of
3: Hello Chocolate awkward. Lovers, Nigella?
2: Hello Chocolate Lovers, yeah.
3: Why is it not getting good reviews? I thought...
2: Apparently it's just really awkward.
3: Oh, no.
2: Yeah, I mean, it is like kind of an awkward, like the way that they do it. Like they've got kind of an odd hosting panel. But yeah, apparently people aren't enjoying it.
1: Well, it was a comment that one of the younger contestants made during the episode. And it's raged biscuit lovers and millennials.
2: Biscuit lovers.
1: Because he said that biscuits are an old people thing.
2: Oh, Becky.
1: And it's got people debating,
3: what
1: like...
3: Is cookie different?
2: Because I reckon they think a small biscuit.
3: A biscuit, like a chocolate chip biscuit. Like a traditional biscuit, but a bougie, like, cookie with all the... What is that, crumble cookie that's in the States that everyone goes crazy about?
2: Yeah, or those, like, big, massive, chewy ones that are, like, huge.
1: They're so good.
2: But, like, with a pack of squiggles, if I'm not feeling very well.
1: Yeah, exactly.
2: They're not often on the shopping list.
1: Or Tim Tams?
2: Yeah,
1: Tim Tams. I don't buy them all the time because they're naughty.
3: What's about the chocolate mint slice?
2: I love a chocolate mint slice. I love a shoe spray.
3: Oh, they don't make them like this.
2: Just a little shortbread with some jam.
3: I don't know what's happened to Shrewsbury's. I was raving about them a while ago and got the girls some, and they were just like, these are average. And I was like, yeah, they're not what they used to be. So I've actually got in mind we're going to make homemade Shrewsbury's.
2: No, but they won't taste the same. They pop. I love them. Are we all good? Look how excited we just got about Bickies.
3: If you're under 30 and love a Bicky.
2: Yeah, because Bickies are all, man.
1: I mean, come on.
3: The Bickies are second only to the chips with the pure amount of aisle space they take up at supermarkets.
2: Yeah, there's a lot of biscuits.
3: Like, the selection
1: wise.
3: Yeah,
1: they do.
2: Do you know what? It's a good biscuit. Pam's Finest.
1: The cookie.
2: Pam's
1: the
2: Finest
1: chip.
2: Is so good.
1: I know.
3: Stacey, I'm 28. I love a melting moment.
1: Oh, yum.
3: What's a melting moment?
2: Shortbread.
3: Gooey in the middle.
2: Icing in the middle.
3: Like a yo-yo.
2: Yeah,
3: right.
2: Yeah.
3: Melting moment. Oh, yeah.
1: Yeah, they're good.
2: They're bloody good.
1: Well, look, don't let it get you down. Enjoy your biscuits if you want a biscuit.
2: I think enjoy
3: Amy's
2: whatever you like.
3: Under 30, Bickies are a staple. 23, love Bickies.
1: Yeah, see? I don't know.
3: Somebody's messaged in.
2: I wouldn't buy them, but if someone came in here right now and said, oh, I've just got this sack of farm-baked cookies, do you guys want them? We'd be like, hell yeah.
1: I'd hoover them.
3: Yeah.
1: Absolutely hoover them.
3: I beg your finest pardon, I'm a 28-year-old who loves a ginger nut. Or a Monte Carlo with a cup of tea.
1: Okay, that
3: sounds
1: like a 50.
3: Yeah, an old soul. What the hell is a Monte Carlo?
1: Are they the ones with the shortbread and it's got sugar on top?
3: Monte Carlo. No.
2: Yum.
3: You'd like them. The biscuit, pink cream, and then another biscuit.
1: Yes.
2: Oh, yum. Delicious.
1: They're yum. Yeah. Yum.
2: Do you know what I feel like?
3: Golden syrup, honey and coconut biscuits filled with a ring of raspberry jam and a centre of vanilla cream.
2: I know what I'm going to get you guys for Christmas. A sampler. Sorted.
1: With the tin? So we can use
2: the tin
1: afterwards?
2: As a sewing tin. Of course I'll give you the tin.
1: Yeah, good.
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1: Quick catch up. I'm converting my garage into a little studio flat for my mum and dad. And tell you what, who caught my wrath yesterday? Auckland Council.
2: Yeah, man.
1: Day 20 of 20. Where is it? You've got till today.
2: Yeah, right, you're becoming such a Karen. It's so funny.
1: Well, because during the last renovation, I was like good cop, and I was like, there is no good cop.
3: The cops are gone.
2: You are
1: dead.
2: Good cop and bad cop.
3: You're dealing with ice. Yeah. You're the ice now.
1: Mm. Yeah.
3: No good cops.
1: So I said, I caught up and I was like, so it's day 20 of 20 legally. You know, you have to have issued it or sent me some requests in that time. So
2: yep. Where is it?
1: Yeah, we'll get there. So it's 3:30, so it'll be done in an hour and a half, will it?
2: They'll just ask a question and the clock
1: and
2: will reset.
1: The clock pauses. Yeah, I know. Oh, I can see the game coming.
2: The council are great.
1: They'll feel my wrath.
2: Yep.
1: They shall feel it. Anyway, so I'm in the garage yesterday.
3: Interesting you say wrath. I would say wrath.
2: I say wrath.
1: Shakespeare, it's wrath.
3: Shakespeare say wrath.
1: Yeah.
2: But it's wrath.
3: I would say wrath.
1: I think we've...
2: 9696.
1: Wrath.
2: Or wrath.
1: Put an O in wrath.
2: O or A.
1: Yeah. Do you want the Shakespeare
3: wrath.
1: Or
3: wrath is a noun that means extreme anger or vengeance.
2: Okay.
3: While wrath is an archaic adjective which means anger or furious.
2: No,
1: you're
2: wrong.
1: No, he received my wrath.
2: It's archaic and old. We don't say it. We say wrath.
1: Okay. Well, he actually got wrathed and wrathed.
3: Left, right, and centre.
1: Anyway, I was having a good day yesterday because I was back in my demo and tackling the big bit that I had to do, the real big tear down moment. But before that, obviously, I had to remove 3 sets of fluoro tube lights.
2: Oh, yeah.
1: And not just the bulbs. I had to take down the whole thing. Now, I'm going to put this up on my socials later today because... It was a bit rogue the way I went about it.
2: I mean, you're dealing with electricity.
3: I do dumb stuff. Granted.
1: Yep. Granted.
3: Your Honor, I do dumb stuff. I wouldn't have done this.
1: No. So what I did was I did turn off the power at the switchboard.
2: Congrats. Okay, right? Great. Yeah.
3: Everything.
1: No. The main power to the garage.
3: Yeah.
1: Yeah.
3: But everything in the garage. Power points.
1: Just the main one on the left.
3: That doesn't mean anything to me.
1: Here we go.
2: It's surprising you're even alive in here today.
1: Right, so there's 3. Yeah. I go on the first one. I've had a quick little Google and it was like bamboozled me. So I got in there and I was like, right, undo the tubes.
2: Yep.
1: They got a smash.
3: Fun.
1: Into the skip.
3: Straight into the skip.
2: Like you're in Star Wars.
1: Yeah. like this. Took those out, easy peasy. Then pop the cap. Of the actual unit, easy. And I'm thinking, Sparkies, sit down, Holly. By the way, remember, I'm doing all of this because I'm saving money. I do have a Sparky friend who I will say later in the day was consulted, but sent him a text being like, I won't die, eh? And he was like, whoa. But pop this, and then there's all the wires, quite a long system for these long tube lights, all the wires like this. And what I did was I unscrewed the whole system from the roof, and then it was dangling like this.
2: Oh, my God.
1: Still connected to the wire.
2: Fantastic.
1: Yeah. And I went back on AI, and it was like, no, you needed to have detached it first, and then it would have just slid off like that.
2: Yes.
1: And I was like, oh, my God. So this thing is, like, swinging and rotating. And then where
3: and
1: all
3: maybe
1: the...
3: coursing with 240 volts.
1: Yeah. And then where... No, I did this switch. And then where all the wires go in, you know, it connects into a little white thing, and then there's other ones where electricity's happening.
2: Mm.
1: Little screws. And then it was like, you've got to unscrew those. And man, I had to like work myself up to it. I was like, I've just got to get a screwdriver in there. So I go and get the right size screwdriver out of the shed. And then I'm there and I was like, I've just got to do this. And then checking with AI and then my Sparky friend, and I was like, I'm not going to die. He was like, get a tester. You can get testers right there. You touch it. And if it buzzes, it's got current. Do not proceed.
2: Yeah.
1: It has a rubber handle.
2: Yeah.
1: And I was like, man, I've already been to the tool shop once today. I'm running out of time. Time's short.
2: Hayley!
1: So the way that I test it, I was like, if I just, with my screwdriver, touch it quickly, if it zapped me, it would be shorter than if I was just inserting
2: the... No, that's not how it works, Hayley. Are you listening to this madness?
1: I had to really talk myself
3: back off
1: up.
3: A ladder from however high
1: you were. I'm not on a ladder. I'm on the ground. The floor's low. So I was all right, and I just had this like huge like gussy up moment, and I was like, I'm gonna do anything, I'm gonna do it, and if it shocks me, I welcome the challenge. And it's beep, Did. It was fine. Took it down.
3: That's the dumbest.
2: Jeez, you're so,
3: I'm a Sparky, and this is how people die.
2: Mm. Yeah, exactly. See, we're getting messages in.
1: And yet, who's speaking? Hayley Sproul.
2: This is bad. This is bad because it's giving you a false confidence now.
1: Well, I'm a little bit scared now because I got them all off, right? It was all definitely off. And then my Sparky, who's around the corner, was like, come over. And I was like, that's not a catch-up, mate. That's you're going to charge me. Stay in over at your side of town. Yeah. Don't even pull in my driveway, Scott. He's like, make sure the green, the red, and the black are not touching each other.
3: Mm.
1: So I separate all off. Those.
2: Yeah, and you've I was got like, a tape or you put that thing on them.
1: Yeah, I said, can I just.

0: Look at me. I'm alive.
1: This is the lights are down.
0: They're still just hanging bald wires today. So today I'll go and I'll get the little white things to box them off. And then who needs a man?
1: Any other texts from electricians listening?
2: No, they've all tuned out.
0: Well, my neighbour who listens, another neighbour up the street, I messaged him being like, do you have one of those connector tests? And he just messaged back saying, what the F are you doing? Why? And I was like, oh, no, I'm actually good. I figured it out. And he said, how? And I said, I put my screwdriver in it to see if it was alive. And he was like, Jesus Christ, I'm home at seven. Like, just stop. Someone said, do you want to change your heart rhythm, Hayley? A little bit. Maybe a little bit.
2: Could be.
0: Yeah.
2: Could be good.
0: Anyway, the lights are down, aren't
1: Christ,
0: they?
1: You're a worry.
0: Lights are down.
3: I just want to say there's a rainbow outside the studio celebrating Gay Farmers.
1: Happy Gay Farmer Day.
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0: this week on Flett, Vaughan and Hayley.
1: Do you know, they said it couldn't be done, but I've done it, and it worked.
2: What have you done, love?
1: Last week, I experienced an underskin pimple. on my forehead. It was right here. It was. I think it was on the line of the beanie, where my beanie and my hat sit.
2: Nice.
3: Oh, so that's a bit pimple of dirt zone.
1: Got zhub rubbed in.
2: Oh, welcome,
1: and man, it was
2: welcome.
1: Sore. It was sort of the one you knocked and you'd be like, oh, take your breath away.
2: Yeah. And then if you hang your head upside down, it's
1: it goes,
2: and you're like, oh man, you almost got to name it, you know, register it with birth, deaths, and marriages.
1: Yeah, yeah, yeah. It needs to be named.
2: Yeah.
1: It needs a first and last.
3: Or with the geographic board because it's that big.
2: It's, it's
3: a mountain.
2: Yeah. One of the great walks.
1: Yeah, get on GeoNet, be like, oh man, this thing's going to go. There's been some
2: I reckon I've got
1: tremors.
2: One coming. Like I can just feel the start of a bit of pain under the chin there.
3: So will that be gone by the live show? Because you don't want to distract the crowd.
2: I can't make promises.
1: Oh, we can't have a pre-
2: I'm not making promises.
1: Live show breakout.
2: But you know what? I've got a lot going on.
1: I didn't touch it.
2: What do you mean? You're supposed to help bring it to the surface by irritating the shit out of it.
1: I know. Don't touch that, I was told. I didn't touch it. Guess what? It's gone.
2: No.
1: Yeah.
2: You mean you didn't get your bacteria-laden fingers in there and help bring it to the surface?
1: Like once right at the start, and it made me go, ha!
2: Ha!
3: Wait, was it ever white, though?
1: Never white.
3: Oh, that's why you didn't touch it.
1: But it was one of those underskin ones. No, I know. You touch the white ones, you pop them, you feel good about yourself.
3: Oh, my God, I love
1: those
3: doing that.
1: Underground ones that you can't see, that perhaps will never amount to anything, but you just won't leave them alone until they do become a big red, sort of semi-infected sore spot.
3: 100% always make them worse.
2: The underground ones is one you're like, I wonder if I could bring you up with a bit of...
3: Yeah.
2: Squeeze
3: it. Like after a hot shower, you're like, now it'll
2: pop. Yeah, and then it's just like, ow! And then nothing happens.
1: Out from your underdermal prison.
2: Yep.
3: Yeah.
1: Squeeze, or like, squeeze. And every time you're like, ugh!
3: Or like, do you ever get a needle and you're like, come on.
2: And then nothing comes out.
1: Yeah.
2: What is it?
1: I know, I've done that one before. Yeah. You got a needle, you do the sterilizing and you go straight in and you're like...
2: Sterilizing, by the way, is just a little bit of a hot tap.
1: Hot water.
2: Yeah.
1: Yeah. I don't have time to boil a jug.
3: Yeah.
1: I've got a pimple to make a real mess of.
2: Yeah, that's going to take ages.
1: Because in your mind, it's just a ball of pus in there. It's definitely not sort of an inflammation without the pus yet. So you drill a needle and you almost hit your actual like frontal cortex. through the skull. And you're like, weird, nothing's coming out.
2: And it's gone away and there's nothing.
1: Gone. Look, gone.
2: Wow.
3: How did you have this self-control?
1: I don't know. At first,
2: Oh, Vaughnay.
1: Oh. At first it was hard.
2: Yeah. We're so proud of you. You've done so good.
1: I'm proud of myself for not just...
2: Wow, because usually you really muck about with these things.
1: Oh, my God, I muck about with them. I make a big old mess.
2: You know what's wild? Because we've both got these. We talked about lumps. No, I won't give an update. I think we've all agreed that it was too much information. But we talked about the lumps that we've got in our eyes, little millie thingies.
1: Yeah.
2: I text Dr. Shawnee, as I am wont to do, and asked him, you know, I could probably get a needle through this, eh? And it was, I'd squeezed the little lump on my eye so much, it was really, and it looked like I had a head on it. I got permission to shove a needle through it.
1: No. Really?
2: But I don't want to get it fired.
1: Which way? Sideways or straight in? Because if you're going through, you might pop the eye.
2: No, it's literally just into the thing.
3: Oh, I don't want to be doing that near my eye.
2: But he said proper sterilise. And I was like, yeah, mate.
1: Run into the hot tap. Get the same needle you were just fidgeting around your foot to get a prickle out with.
2: Yeah. Well, I was just sewing an old dirty jacket up with.
1: Yeah.
2: Shove that into your eyelid.
1: Just give that a red hot rinse under the hot tap.
3: Sterile.
2: So you're saying don't muck with your pimples.
1: Apparently.
2: I don't know how to...
1: Me neither.
2: No.
1: I don't know.
2: So
1: I don't know
2: fun.
1: If I'll be able to do it again.
3: So fun.
2: Oh, I
3: especially when it gets on the mirror.
2: Yeah.
1: Dude.
2: And you're like, yeah, get
1: it, mirror. What do you find more satisfying? The squirt and hit the mirror or the one that you squeeze and it just comes out like a sausage?
2: Oh, that one.
1: I love
2: the
1: sausage.
2: And you're like...
1: Yeah. You squirt the blank. You're like, is that a blanket? It's ready to go.
3: Sausage. Yeah, those are the best.
2: So I kind of wish I had one of those to deal with.
3: Yeah, definitely.
1: And I wish I had a blackhead to squeeze right now.
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2: Forecast for Wellington. We've got rain developing early morning, then clearing by the afternoon and remaining partly cloudy. Northerlies changing gusty southerlies with a high at 12 degrees.
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2: And this update. Thousands were rattled by an earthquake in Taranaki this morning. The 5.3 magnitude quake struck 25 kilometres east of New Plymouth just before 3 a.m. Betty in Bell Block felt the shaking.
15: I'm 86 and it's shaking me up. It was very, very severe. It just rocked in and it just kept going and then it eased.

0: The United States military is dispatching around 9,000 troops aboard a group of ships to the Middle East. The bolstering of the American military presence comes as President Donald Trump warns new strikes against Iran could be on the horizon after the midterms next month. The major energy users group says a market for stored power could make it cheaper, but the jury's still out on whether it would incentivize investment. National's promising to establish a market for electricity generators to compete for contracts to hold storable fuels for power generation during dry periods. That's news. Two sports and a satisfying win, but not a satisfying performance for Northland captain Reves Rehana. The Taniwha sealed a top four finish in the NPC's first home quarterfinal with a 28-14 victory over Southland and Invercargill. Rehana says his side need to emulate the background fireworks and could be more explosive with chances come knockout rugby next weekend.
1: A few drop balls, a few handling errors, similar to last week, so we'll look to, be a bit more accurate when we get inside their 22 and come away with points.
0: Charles Leclerc has topped the second practice at the Malaysian Grand Prix with the Ferrari driver fastest from Isaac Hadjar and Lando Norris. Liam Lawson was ninth fastest in his Racing Bulls car. Kiwi golfer Daniel Hillier is tied for ninth at 8-under after two rounds of the Alfred Dunhill Links Championship. That's sport, I'm Carly Strong.

0: this week on Fleetwood and Hayley.
1: Now, we want to know from you, when did you have a falling out with your work bestie? Because Fletcher and I, not us.
2: Vaughn and I,
1: yeah, after 21 years. So I was reading this great article about work besties and the dangers of having them. Work friendships obviously form very fast and it's quite intensely because you're thrown in together and you're like, right, this is us for all these hours of the day. But then things like power imbalances, competition and office politics can often turn work besties into work nemesis. 82%, yes. This was a little survey in America, 82% of people say they have a work friend, but only 15% of those count them as real friends.
2: Oh, okay.
1: You're just like, you're my
2: really?
1: Work friend, like, spend my days with you, we have fun.
3: More of a work associate then.
1: We're genuine friends.
2: That's the thing. Maybe you find out your work friend gets paid more and you do the same job, or they get a promotion and you don't.
1: And then you're answering to them. Like, it's just the dynamic changes. You do spend a lot of, like, stressful time together.
2: Yeah.
1: Not us. We're in it till we die. We have a pact.
2: Or we win
1: literally
2: lotto.
1: Literally till we die.
4: Right, yeah. That lotto.
1: If we win lotto, we're helping each other. If we don't, well, we've got a way to get out of the world. So some people...
2: It's got a plan. Dark.
1: So some people were reading this article and commenting on it, and there was one girl, Chloe, she worked for a fashion magazine. Her and her editor bonded like sisters, they said.
2: Yeah.
1: They were just like, oh my God, we've got like a soul connection. I absolutely love this. Until the boss, the editor, was at a work event, maybe a couple of Shiraz's in, and started telling all of the rest of their colleagues about her sex life, this girl's sex life.
2: Oh, no, that was
1: friendly information, being like, oh my God, you know, she gets up to this.
2: Oh.
1: At this work event, and everyone was so, like, you know, entranced by the editor being
2: there. That's why they fell out.
1: And they had this huge falling out to the point where at another work event they had a public fight in which the editor shoved a chocolate truffle into the mouth of the ex-work bestie and then smeared her chocolatey fingers down the silk dress. Like, it really got very catty. And then it got to the point where this
3: hot,
1: person...
3: describe it again.
1: Yeah. So she fingered a chocolate into her mouth and then rubbed her fingers down the dress.
2: Okay,
1: but then this person ended up leaving the job.
2: Yeah.
4: Okay. Oh, really? Why?
2: Well, this is what we want to know this morning. And give us a call, 0800-DALZ, you can text right through to the studio, 9696.
1: Why did you fall out with your work bestie?
3: Lou said she made me do a lie detector test.
2: What?
3: I didn't even know you could do, like... lie detector tests in New Zealand.
1: I wouldn't even...
3: Or was it like an app?
2: She probably downloaded an app.
3: She downloaded an app.
1: Hooks into your Apple Watch.
3: Bex said she became my boss. I saw a side of her I never knew existed and it was yuck.
1: Yeah, that's really popular.
2: The power went to their head.
1: Yeah, totally. Yeah.
3: Alice, when they became so flaky and focused on their profile raising at work, and it was more about that than it was... goofing about.
2: It can be so icky at work with all the corporate climbing and ass kissing.
3: Would not stop talking about protein and calories while I was eating anything I wanted. I had to quit. It was too much.
1: Oh, that gets boring.
3: My work bestie almost killed me in a car crash. That kind of...
1: That'll do it.
3: Put that to
2: a terrible
3: stop
2: driving.
3: Pretty smartly.
2: Okay.
3: Yeah.
1: Almost killed.
3: Oh my God, a text has just come in.
2: Okay.
3: And it ends with that upside down smiley face where you're just like, confused.
2: We'll get to that next.
1: Oh, good Lord.
2: 9696, why did you fall out with your work bestie?
3: My ex-work bestie found God and would not stop on about it.
2: Oh, okay.
1: See, that didn't impact us as a trio.
3: No, not when you found God.
1: No.
3: Earlier in the year.
2: That was actually just a South American called Jesus, Vaughn.
3: Oh, was
2: Jesus,
3: it?
2: Jesus, they say,
1: yeah.
3: Right. Because you both found Jesus at some stage, didn't you?
1: Yeah. Is this more of a you Jesus or a me Jesus?
3: Yeah.
1: We're
3: going
1: to get to the bottom of that.
3: My work bestie wrote a statement about me in an employment matter about what an awful person I was to help save her own skin. 10 years friendship down the drain.
1: I want to know what the employment matter was.
2: Yeah.
3: Me too. We were both part-timers. I got offered a full-time. Even though she'd been there longer than I had been at that stage, I'll also mention that nearly 9 years later, I'm still employed by the same people.
2: Oh, wow. And she's gone. Yeah.
1: Yeah.
3: She applied for the same job I was going for. I had told her I was applying for that job. She hadn't told me. I ended up getting it. She was angry at me, even though I told her I was applying for that job and she hadn't told me.
1: See, that's not an authentic friendship, is it?
2: No, you should be happy for them.
1: You'd be happy for them. Yeah. Like, hell yeah. I'll get the next one.
3: My work bestie knowingly stole my office crush. I caught them kissing in the stationery cupboard.

0: What?
1: Hot.
2: This guy must have been hot, right?
1: Oh, except our stationary cupboard has shelves on rollers.
3: Hot.
1: You've got to be careful.
2: You could be crushed to death.
1: You'd be crushed to death.
2: Mm.
1: Do you really like this person this much that but you're going you to be crushed
3: see,
1: to death with
3: listeners,
1: them?
3: You got to see this cupboard. Yeah, there are these shelves and it's like a rich person's library. They all go one way, they all go another. Mm. Like, there's a sort of place, if we ever play I reckon we should have a whole company game of hide and seek too in the building. I'd be in there hard.
2: Right,
3: I'd be up in the top and I'd pull them together.
1: Oh my gosh, I was my boss's bridesmaid. That's how close we were. Then I got made redundant a year later. It's a bit hard.
2: Yeah, like that's the thing. You've got to make your friend redundant.
1: It's probably not the boss's choice.
2: Yeah.
3: We were working at a ski resort together. I got concussion on the job and my recovery was an inconvenience to her, so she stopped talking to me. My work bestie started bitching about me via Facebook to our supervisor on a shared computer that I saw.
1: The person that got made redundant would like the listeners to know that the marriage is over.
3: The boss's marriage is over. Okay, here's the
1: one. Read your goodie.
3: I declined a threesome with her and her partner.
2: And then they fell out.
3: It is very rude, actually.
1: To decline?
3: If you're offered a threesome, you don't look a gift horse in the mouth.
1: And they're hard to come by. But I don't... I don't.
3: Fletch, hard to come by?
1: Hard to come by?
2: Oh, my...
1: Like, barely fit one in.
2: Yeah.
3: Little terrible.
1: Also, don't bring threesomes into a workplace environment.
2: No. That's not a work thing.
3: KiwiSaver, six weeks annual leave, and threesomes in the workplace are my election promises.
1: The three of us were going to an adult party. Do you remember I told you about this dream? And Fletch and I got lost in the back of the line and you got to the front. You're like, I have to go in alone to the audience. And I was like, we were like, get it, boy, get it. And then we'd all made a pact not to look at each other's junk.
2: Wild dreams, eh?
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Brisbane's number one for head music, 91ZM. We've been patiently waiting for this one. With her first release as a married woman, this is Taylor Swift, Patient Zero. 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

0: In case you missed it on Fleetwood and Hayley.
1: Chow, want to know how to increase your chances of finding true love?
2: Chow, ready for this is what I was trying to say.
1: Yeah. Chow, ready to learn how to increase your chances of finding true love? Well, apparently, your chances of finding true love, according to a probability theory professor, is 1 in 562.
3: 1 in 562?
1: Yeah.
2: I don't think I've tried love with 562 people yet. To have landed on the one.
1: Yeah. And then to think if you're going to find true love and the other person, you're going to be their true love and you're going to be theirs and they're going to be yours.
2: Oh, yeah. Cause
1: that's double.
2: Oh, yeah.
3: Okay. Do you want to know some real world equivalents of this?
2: Yeah.
3: I've just Googled. Mm-hmm. 1 in, what did you say?
1: 562.
3: 62. That is the same real world equivalent of being born with extra fingers or toes. Roughly about 1 in 500.
2: I think
1: true love could have extra fingers.
3: Opening a double yolk.
1: I wouldn't be like put off by it. I don't think extra fingers or extra toes.
2: I think extra toes would be a bit crowded. Extra fingers, big ass hands with another finger. Would you go pinky side or an extra thumb?
1: No, I'd have a thumb middle. On the pinky side.
2: If you could add an extra middle finger and just put it between the two, that'd be great.
1: I reckon the grip strength would increase exponentially with another thumb on the other side.
2: So do you think this comes back to our notion that almost with love, why bother?
3: Why bother?
2: Also, how do you define the one?
3: The one for now?
2: The relationship therapists would be like, there is no one. Mm. It takes work from both sides. Mm. And you create something together.
1: I'll give you an amene.
2: Amene.
1: Amene on
2: this. Is a woman who sat on a couch, you know, before. Is it takes work.
1: So
2: you think the one, because the one is often, as you say, flesh, the one for now.
1: So this, and then they looked into how to open up more chances.
2: Open up the relationship. Have a conversation. There's a book.
1: Open up chances of increasing your probability of meeting somebody compatible. Now, within the compatible, that's not saying they're the one, but these are the ways of increasing your availability and your options of finding someone compatible.
2: It's called horoscopes.
3: Yeah.
2: Shame.
1: They're not on the list, unfortunately. After work drinks opened up. The average person had opened up a pool of around 75 new people, increasing your chance of finding somebody by 16%.
3: You also might get a little bit hotter to people that have had 2 margaritas.
2: Mm. Yeah, but to be fair, my after work drinks are just you guys.
3: Yeah, true.
2: I don't know.
3: Yuck, that's not happening.
2: We're going to have as many after work drinks as the 3 of us want. No one's

0: dragging each other.
1: No.
0: You know?
2: No. Online dating right. increases the number of suitable people you meet by 17%.
1: Yeah, okay.
0: Yeah, that makes sense.
1: That makes sense.
2: The gym could raise your chances of finding a partner up to 14%.
0: I know, but I'm out of my league. Across the road, yeah. We're talking in Auckland, Les Mills.
2: You're talking to Les Mills.
1: Yeah. I mean, if we go to your gym, absolutely.
0: Oh, sure, the pool's wide open.
1: Yes.
0: And we're top dog.
1: Yes, we'll go to a purple Anytime Fitness and be 10s.
2: Excuse you. We've got some real hots on our hands.
0: Purple.
2: Friends of friends is 4%. And being set up by a family, 1%.
1: Mum's like, I know someone. They're perfect.
0: Or it's going to be a big arranged marriage where the one is literally the one because it was the one that selected for you.
2: I guess it's like when old people know more than one gay person, they're like, oh, I've got someone you're going to love.
0: Yes.
1: because all gay people want to sleep gay with people all gay people.
2: Gay people don't have any standards apart from they also like must men. Be gay.
0: Yeah.
2: Oh, my God, I know the perfect person for you. Really?
0: What qualities about him make you think he'd be a good fit for me?
2: Well, he's gay too.
1: And?
0: Funny, kind, adventurous.
2: Gay.
0: Yes, all those things.
2: Mm-hmm.
1: But do you know what?
0: Is he handsome? Well, he's gay.
2: Well, he's gay.
1: All those things you mentioned, though, it just increases your chances because you're putting yourself out there.
0: Totally. Correct.
1: Like, if you're not, then...
0: You can't sit there and be like, I'm not meeting anyone. Where's Mr. or Mrs. Wright?
1: Yeah.
0: And you're like, well, where have you been recently?
1: Exactly.
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1: This guy's going to be very confused. I'm currently in a simulation while I'm on air. So if you've ever been to Berlin, it is like known for its like techno nightclubs.
2: I've never been to Berlin.
1: I have also never been to Berlin.
3: Fletch. I've been three times.
1: Really?
3: Wow. Is there a reason you keep going back?
2: Been to any clubs in Berlin?
3: I actually haven't.
1: I wanted to go this year the Kit Kat Club.
3: Yeah.
1: But no, the one I'm talking about.
3: I've been to that one.
1: Yeah.
2: But no,
1: and we agreed we wouldn't look each other in the eye.
3: This club that you're going to talk
2: about the club.
3: Is incredibly famous.
1: So Berghain is one of the notoriously...
2: Never heard of it, no interest in going. Thank you.
1: Everyone's so shocked, Vaughn, that you haven't heard of this German nightclub.
3: Even if you're not into nightclubs, I feel like this would be an incredible place to stay.
1: It's amazing.
3: So go to.
2: How much are Red Bull vodkas? €1,000.
1: Come on, Grandpa. Eat your porridge.
2: I'm eating my porridge right now.
1: Eat your porridge and sip your little tea.
2: I've overspiced it with cinnamon, though, I will say.
1: Oh, too hot. Look cute in your Pokemon t-shirt. So Berghain is opened in Berlin 2004, the most famous nightclub in the world, its title.
3: And the thing is, it's very hard to get into because there's no rhyme or reason.
1: So there's a guy. He's the head bouncer. His name is Sven Makard. He is also a photographer. He's worked on the door since day one. And before that has been known in the nightclub scene of Berlin. So he's the one you have to impress to get in. And getting in is hard. You line up for hours and hours and hours. And you get to the front. And if he doesn't think that your vibe is elite,
2: jeez, wait,
1: gone.
2: So this guy's what, St. Peter at the Pearly Gates?
1: Basically. In and out.
3: And it's not like there's a dress code.
1: No.
3: It could be literally, you could be wearing anything.
1: He says it's subjective.
2: Yeah. Is it a vibe check?
1: It's a vibe check.
2: It's a full vibe check.
1: So... for years, it's been a secret. What does he look for? And he did an interview not too long ago. It was last year, and he said it's subjective. Only a handful of his team, if he's not available, are allowed to pick.
3: Yeah.
1: And he basically reads the night and is like, who are the DJs? What's the energy? And is this person? But he lets them some tricks to get in. Arrive early, come in a small group, don't be too drunk. Fit in but stand out. It's not about fashion. It's about like style, vibe, energy. Are you chatty in the line or are you a menace? Are you a bit stumbly? Yep. Vibe check. So, hello Sven. I am currently on... 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
3: Because that's the name of the club, Berghain.
1: Yeah.
3: So someone's made a virtual...
1: Are you drunk? Hang on.
3: ...simulation.
1: Shush.
4: Oh. Okay.
3: Have you plugged it in?
1: Yeah. Oh, do you want me to plug it into
3: you
1: this?
3: You can plug it into the line.
1: Oh, yeah.
2: Because I was cranking my own German onst over here.
3: Yeah.
1: Well, I'll put this on. This is on Berghaintrainer.com. Sven's looking at me. Sorry, not today. I got turned around because I was talking... Hang on, Sven! Sven, let me in. Let me start again. Okay.
2: Now you're going to get back in line. Your simulator is now going to be 3 hours.
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1: Nah. Anyway, so you go on and you do this and it simulates walking up to the club. You meet Sven and he asks you 3 questions. Okay.
3: Is it German?
2: Is it German?
1: Yeah, no, you say, okay, and now it's letting me in, so I'm walking up to the front door. And basically, you, like, act this out if you were going to Berlin, and he asks you 3 questions, you answer them, and it decides whether or not you can get in. Look, I'm putting down my beer on the street like this. It's so good. And he asks you, like, are you drunk? Are you with a big group? Shannon did it earlier. Didn't get in.
3: Oh, Horn didn't get in.
1: Well, I did it just now. Didn't get in. I am wearing sort of like a pink t-shirt. It's not really the Berlin.
3: Yeah,
1: Berlin's
3: no.
1: Black on black on black.
3: It's black. A lot of black.
1: Yeah. Oh, here he is. Hang on. How old are you?
6: Yeah, pistol.
1: Hey, I'm like 37. Pretty young.
6: Wieso sollte ich dich reinlassen?
3: Why should I let you in?
2: Because I've come all this way.
1: I've come from New Zealand. And man, I'm here to bring the vibes.
2: She's out. She's not getting out.
4: Oh, no. That was desperate. He's a loser. Desperate loser.
1: Okay, he's coming with a question.
6: Wo kommst du gerade her?
1: Where are you coming from? All the way from Aotearoa, New Zealand. Bottom of the world, baby. Heard of Lord of the Rings? That's us.
3: I wouldn't let you in.
1: Hang on, he's turning away. He's looking at me. Oh, here's his decision.
6: Nah. Pass heute nicht.
1: Not today! Screw you, Sven!
3: Not happening.
1: You should play along. Berghaintrainer.com.
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1: Forecast for Wellington. We've got rain developing early morning, then clearing by the afternoon and remaining partly cloudy. Northerlies changing gusty southerlies with a high at 12 degrees.
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23: It's update. Hundreds of millions of dollars of organised crime profits are moving through construction businesses every year. The money laundering system's been revealed to the government in a new police report. It followed a probe into the Comancheros' alleged drug dealing operations. A shaky start for thousands in the Taranaki region after a shallow earthquake this morning. The 5.3 magnitude quake struck east of New Plymouth just before 3 a.m. at a depth of 11 kilometres. Dunedin police are continuing their search for answers over a man's unexplained death late on Wednesday night. He was found unresponsive on Leckhampton Court in the suburb of Clyde Hill and died a short time later. A post-mortem's been carried out with no cause of death found. Agreement from G7 leaders to work together to curb rising diesel prices. They'll release strategic reserves of up to 100 million barrels of oil within 4 months.

make production more flexible, and avoid energy restrictions between partner countries. That's news. Who Sports in Manchester City will appeal after being found guilty of breaching the Premier League's financial rules. An independent commission found City broke the rules spanning 9 seasons. Kiwi endurance athlete Nathan Fa'avai is taking on America's longest annual solo paddle race. He'll paddle 1,046 kilometres across Alabama from Weiss Lake to the Gulf of Mexico. The 7-time adventure racing world champion is aiming to finish in around 5 days. Southland have fallen 28-14 in a Battle of the Mainland matchup with Northland in Invercargill in last night's only NPC game. Kiwi golfer Daniel Hillier is tied for 9th at 8-under after 2 rounds of the Alfred Dunhill Links Championship. That's sport. I'm Carly Estrella.

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1: Kia ora, good morning. Happy Saturday. Fun fact, 12 more Saturdays to go until Christmas. That's definitely putting some pep in my step. Coming up in today's show, we're going to be talking about how you can win some cash here at ZM, as well as a brand new Ninja air fryer. And so we're going to be diving into the Laneway lineup, like how this artist is on it. It's new from Adela. It's Ain't in LA. Hit music on ZM.

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0: There are 20 sealed cases and you've got to pick a lucky one. I feel like with this, you just got to trust your gut. You're going in it with $0, so you could walk away with whatever is behind that case, or producers could be throwing you a little bit of a curveball and giving you a new offer. I don't know. Like I said before, you're going with $0.

you may as well. You're going to win some money. Just do what feels right in the moment. If you think you'd know what the lucky case is, though, to win $5,000, then have your shot 8 a.m. Monday with Fletch, Vaughan and Hayley. This is brand new music. It's Ash. Stop the Wedding on ZM.

0: It's No Broke Boys, Disco Lions and Tinashe on ZM's Weekend Warm Up. You're with Ella and it's officially spooky season. We're in October. Halloween is just at the end of the month. So now we can start talking about what we're going to wear for Halloween. And I've got a list of the top predicted costumes and trends that we're going to be seeing popping up this spooky season. I'll tell you what they are coming up after this on ZM.
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It's new from Kiwi artist Frankie Venter. It's Say It on ZM. And we're talking about the top predicted Halloween costumes and trends we're going to see. Now, it probably comes to no surprise that majority of these are from movies. Actually, all of these on the list are from movies and television shows that have come out this year. So we've got wearing an ice hockey jersey for Off Campus, also for Heated Rivalry. We've got going as Freaky Nikki from the horror movie Obsession. Then there's Greek Gods and Warriors for the movie The Odyssey. Then this might be my favorite on the list, the Toy Story lineup. So going as a Toy Story character for Toy Story 5, that might be the pick of the litter out of this list. There's K-pop Demon Hunters, and then there's, of course, superheroes, which is always, always prominent every single Halloween because it's so easy to find the costumes. If you are going as one of those from the list, please let me know on the text 9696 or let me know maybe other costumes that you are planning to go as. This is Taylor Swift, The Fate of Ophelia on ZM.

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0: Alanis makes a lie with Crybaby on ZM, and we're talking about Halloween costumes. There's a list of the most predicted costumes that have come out, and majority of them are from TV shows and movies that came out this year. Except on the text 9696, some people have got some other ideas for Halloween this year. Maddie is going as a nerd gummy cluster. I think that is so creative. So I feel like points for that. That might be the best costume we're seeing. I'm assuming that's a DIY situation. I've never seen them for sale before. Please send the photos through on ZM Online on socials once you have that made. Then, of course, we've got Pitbull coming through. Yes, I think going in a bald cap is fun. Even not for Halloween, there's always Pitbull costumes going around. Then we've also got Dolly Parton. Absolutely. Yeah, I think there'll be a few Dolly Parton tributes this Halloween. Keep those texts coming through on 9696. We've got Sienna Spyro coming up just after 9 here on ZM.
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8: Forecast for Wellington. We've got rain developing early morning, then clearing by the afternoon and remaining partly cloudy. Northerlies changing gusty southerlies with a high at 12 degrees.
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10: Business update. The government's spending just over $45 million on land in South Auckland, which may be used to build a new major hospital in the future. The 13-hectare site in Drury was purchased from Fisher & Paykel Healthcare. The major energy users group says it's good to see dry year risk addressed in National's new energy policy, but the devil will be in the detail. The party is promising to establish a market for electricity generators to compete for contracts to store energy for dry periods. Fears road rule changes will make cyclists and pedestrians worse off. Under a law change that took effect on Thursday, children under 12 will be able to ride bikes on footpaths and they can have an adult alongside them. Living Streets Aotearoa President Chris Teal Sherrill says it could hurt cyclists and mean they miss out on infrastructure such as cycle lanes. Rescuing unsold food from local stores is starting to save more leftovers from the dump. That's news. Two sports, and Novak Djokovic has maintained his remarkable unbeaten record at the China Open in Beijing with a second round win over local Booyoung Chowkaty. The 24 major winner, Djokovic, is back in the Chinese capital for the first time in 11 years and has extended his winning run to 31 victories, no defeats. Northland have shaken off disappointment from losing the Ranfurly Shield with a 28-14 win over Southland in last night's only NPC match. The victory sees the Taniwha wake up on top of the NPC table after claiming a bonus point try in the 79th minute. Northland will get a home quarterfinal next weekend. A strong first day at Formula One's Bahrain Grand Prix in Malaysia for Kiwi Liam Lawson, with two top 10 finishes in both practice sessions. Race start is tomorrow evening. That's sport, I'm Carly Estrella.
11: Heads. Hey, it's Ella Langley. I just wanna be hurt so
12: bad, it hurts so bad, it hurts so bad.
13: And throwbacks.
14: 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I'm
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had some help on Zidim's Weekend Warm Up. You're with Ella. And Jamie Miller has blown up. Thinking, who is that guy? Like, where has he come from? Well, I'll save you the time of doing a quick Google. He was actually a finalist on The Voice UK 2017, so nearly a decade ago now. And if you're thinking, okay, he's just singing with a bit of an accent, he's Welsh. The more you know. Well, here's a song that's absolutely blowing up right now. It's Jamie Miller, Baby Doll on ZM.

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0: You might remember last time we did ZM's Deal or Reveal, Bank of Bryn was in charge of how much money we were giving away. And let's be honest, he just gave away far too much. So we've got producer Carwin and producer Claudia who are now in charge of how much money we're giving away. But somehow we're still giving away quite a lot. Between $5 to $5,000 is hidden in one of 20 cases. 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Do you take it or do you stick with your original case? If you're thinking, what would I do? Well, why don't you just give it a go? You probably know once you're in the moment. 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This is Alex Warren, Passenger. Hit me.

It's Leon Thomas on ZM, and we had the VMAs earlier this week, and I think it's no surprise who took out Best New Artist. Sienna Spiro took it out, and people have been really comparing her to Amy Winehouse and saying that she's like a similar soulful singer. She does her hair in a very similar way to Amy, but I mean, here's her cover of Back to Black in 2023.

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5: A New Zealand Transport Agency Waka Kotahi Roadworks update. From this Sunday through until Thursday the 15th of October, State Highway 1 Wellington Urban Motorway southbound will be closed nightly from 9pm till 4:30am for maintenance. The road closures are Sunday to Thursday nights only, with the motorway fully open Friday and Saturday nights. Detours for State Highway 1 and 2 traffic will be via Hutt Road and the Keys. Find out more at nzta.govt.nz/urban closures.
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It's Adela with Nicole Kidman on ZM. 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

0: Birds of a Feather on ZM Weekends, all thanks to Night and Day, delivering everything from chocolate mousse to lasagna toppers. 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Maybe he'll even make an appearance. Fingers crossed. It's coming up just after 10 here on ZM.
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6: Forecast for Wellington. We've got rain developing early morning, then clearing by the afternoon and remaining partly cloudy. Northerlies changing gusty southerlies with a high at 12 degrees.
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7: This update. A Waikato police officer who stole $68,000 from a pensioner has had a Sportsperson of the Year award revoked. Haimona Kilim Tamati Tapaki, who lost his bid for permanent name suppression last week, has had his Police Sportsperson of the Year 2022 title rescinded. Last year, Tamati Tapaki made a woman in her 70s withdraw cash from banks and later accessed her phone to transfer money to himself. Police have uncovered an organised criminal operation moving hundreds of millions of dollars through construction businesses every year. It was discovered after police looked into the Comancheros gang's alleged drug dealing operations. Three men have been arrested in Christchurch early this morning after a gun was fired. Police responded to the Oliver's Road address in Phillipstown just before 4 a.m. The group are known to each other and are facing multiple charges. That's news. To Sports and Blues CEO Carl Budge concedes it's likely to only be 1 year they're able to utilise the services of Ardie Savia. The All Blacks skipper has finally confirmed his move to the Blues on a one-year deal for 2027. It's expected to be Savia's final year in New Zealand rugby, but Budge says they'll roll out the blue carpet in a bid to get him to stay.
8: He tells a wonderful story around being captained by Paddy Tuipulotu and what an inspiration and how he's taken some of his leadership from Paddy, obviously our existing captain. If we can do our job right, who knows, maybe this is something that can go beyond the year that it is now.
7: Manchester City will launch an appeal after being found guilty of breaching the Premier League's financial rules. An independent commission found City broke the rules across 9 seasons, over which time the club won 3 Premier League titles. That's sport, I'm Carly Estrom.
1: Heads.
9: 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It's Ariana Grande.
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0: There's no better time, really, to be winning money other than right now. We've got Christmas coming up, New Year's. It's an expensive time of year, so you could be winning up to $5,000 with ZM's Deal or Reveal. Now, each case has money behind it, between $5 to $5,000. It's just whether you go with your gut or if the bankers do throw a little curveball at you, throw a nice offer that you can't really refuse. Do you accept it? It's completely up to you. Your next chance to play is 8 a.m. on Monday with Fletch, Vaughan and Hayley. This is Ella Langley, Be Her on ZM. She drank.

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It's Zara Larsson on ZM. Now, Ash has become very popular. Her song Stop the Wedding has absolutely blown up. But this isn't the first time we heard Ash. You might know her from this song. Moral of the story, which came out 6 years ago. Except I'm glad she's getting her flowers for Stop the Wedding. And hopefully we see more from this up-and-coming artist, Ash. This is her song now. It's Stop the Wedding on ZM. I found

0: 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Let's reveal.
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Now, an air fryer is the most used kitchen appliance. 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And hopefully you can win that Ninja Crispy. 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

0: Cooper, My Body Isn't Ready on ZM. And I don't know how I missed this, but two of the most iconic and biggest companies in Hollywood are merging. Paramount, which is known for Top Gun, Mission Impossible, Transformers, Titanic, is merging with Warner Bros. So that's DC Universe, Harry Potter, Barbie, Lord of the Rings. And they're merging under one company now called Skydance. Very interesting name. It's apparently the deal is being signed this Tuesday, 6th of October. And it's $110 billion acquisitions. And I'm not surprised either. So the reason is to have, I guess, the biggest intellectual property under one roof. That's what they're saying. So there's Harry Potter, DC, Mission Impossible. Some of the biggest movies in the world are now going to be under one roof. And that's called Skydance. Interesting move, I guess. We've got Baby Doll, Dominic Fike, coming up just after 11 here on ZM.
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0: Between $5 and $5,000 is up for grabs to be won. There's money behind 20 sealed cases. Even if you walk away with $5, it's still a win. You came in with $0, but how good would that $5,000 be? Think of

0: the things you could buy. 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
0: The lineup came out last week for Laneway 2027. It's on a Sunday next year, which is a little bit new for Laneway. So I guess put in your leave now for that Monday. We've got artists like Hayley Williams, Adela, Slater, Kim Petras, and so many others. Now, Billie Eilish and Olivia Dean both started off by playing at Laneway, and look where they are now. Another artist that played at Laneway is Role Model. He was there last year. And this is Song High Hopes 3000 on ZM.

0: is on Zim's weekend warm-up. You're with Ella this Saturday morning. On the way, we have one of my favourite Lord songs. If I'm at Prees and I have to put a song on Ox, 9 times out of 10, it's Green Light from Lord. Try it tonight. Honestly, you'll be a crowd favourite. We've got that on the way, as well as Sienna Spyro next on ZM.
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ZM playlist, it's moving to the Sun. And Fletch, Fawn and Hayley have their live shows next week. Now, if you got tickets, good on you, because they did sell out in Wellington, Hamilton and Christchurch. And if you don't have plans after the show, well, fear not, we've got your plans sorted. There's going to be after parties in all three cities that you can go to if you've got tickets to the show. But here's the thing, if you missed out on tickets to the live show, you can also come to the after parties and hang out with them afters. All the details are at ZM Online. This is Bella Kay, I Love It, hit music on ZM.

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And we've got one to conveniently give away. 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
1: It's Olivia Rodrigo, Drop Dead on ZM. And the Laneway lineup is out for next year, Sunday, 21st of Feb. And honestly, it's going to come around pretty quick. The lineup, though, it's stacked. We've got Adela on the lineup, Kim Petras, Slater, The Hayley Williams Show. She's the lead singer of Paramore. General tickets are on sale next Thursday at 11 a.m. For all the details, you can head to ZM Online. And hopefully, you could be seeing her live.

0: It's Ariana Grande. We can't be friends on ZM. Olivia Dean is here in 2 weeks' time. Now, the other day I was out thrifting and I saw the perfect dress that I wanted to wear for Olivia Dean, and it was only $6. I said, absolutely, I'm buying it right now. The only issue was is that it was just a little bit too long. I needed to get it taken up. I went to go get that done, $65. So I now have bought a, my math's terrible, $71 dress, which I never would have bought ever. And it's not worth $71. But I got overwhelmed. I got flustered in the moment. I had already tried it on. She'd already pinned it. And then she said, the price, $65. And I was like, well, she's already entered it in the machine. I feel like I had to pay it. This better look good. I'm about to go pick it up after the show. So fingers crossed, it is worth the $71. We've got Rain Me In next on ZM.
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8: A New Zealand Transport Agency Waka Kotahi Roadworks update. From this Sunday through until Thursday the 15th of October, State Highway 1 Wellington Urban Motorway southbound will be closed nightly from 9 p.m. till 4:30 a.m. for maintenance. The road closures are Sunday to Thursday nights only, with the motorway fully open Friday and Saturday nights. Detours for State Highway 1 and 2 traffic will be via Hutt Road and the Keys. Find out more at nzta.govt.nz/urban-closures.
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1: 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New song that's taking off on ZM?
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